0: Right there with calling on the way in the entertainment check-in. Man, we are checking in with Quality Control's P. I got it coming right now. Hurricane Wisdom, keep it locked. 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
1: I really like to fish. I'm not that good at it, mind you. Let's say the fish and I, we have a mutual misunderstanding. My son, though, is obsessed with fishing. He picks the spots we fish. He tells me what lures to use. He ignores that the fish he's hunting is bigger than he is. Seriously, he pulled in a tarpon on his own last year. And when he decided to catch a long-nosed gar, bam, he hooked one. 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And when I see that joy, the feeling I get is, it's indescribable. Excitement, pride, the butterflies in my stomach. 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I like fishing, but I love being a dad.
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It's your girl Dre. It's time for your entertainment check-in. And yeah, we watched The Legacy go down last night with Donnell Jones and Joe. And yeah, even though Donnell Jones, he

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0: shot. 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

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People know who we are, but it still feels like the phone should be ringing more. If that sounds familiar, we should talk. 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

0: last year. And when he decided to catch a long-nosed gar, bam, he hooked one. And the look on his face, pure joy. And when I see that joy, the feeling I get is, it's indescribable. Excitement, pride, the butterflies in my stomach. Seeing him be amazing. I like fishing, but I love being a dad.
1: All you gotta do is call dad.com.
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It's 99.3 The Box. That's T.I. right there. And Wone. It's your girl Drea. I'm up out of here. God willing, we will see each other right back here tomorrow. Same time, same station. Don't forget, man, if you're breathing, you are truly blessed. Keep it locked. Don't get the

Shorty was such a bang. All of my ops, they diss. Please don't put me to the test. You tryna get back on the net. I'm tryna get back in the flesh. Yeah.

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2: Woo, ladies and gentlemen, we're going to kick things off with some drama today. our producer, Matt, was out and about with his wife and kids, and they randomly ran into my business partner, Mikey's ex. And for some reason, he had the bright idea to take a picture with her, smiling, to send to Mikey, like, hey, we're here.
3: Yeah.
2: You. I was drunk. 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
1: Just know that you're special. If you're Oregon, me attracted to you.

0: All right, so listen, this is what it is. It's Tino Cochino Radio and my business partner, Mikey. He's here every single day in the studio. Uh-huh. He handles all the behind the scenes, you know, work. Mm-hmm. And he's my bad guy, basically. Right. Right.
1: That I way, thought if, I was if, your bad guy.
2: That's just only on the weekend.
0: Oh, all right. So over the weekend, our producer, Matt, was out and about with his wife and they ran into Mikey's ex. They just had a pretty significant, like, emotional breakup.
1: Yeah.
0: Your wife hung out with her.

0: Or all night?
1: Well, yeah, and like my wife and Mikey's ex, they were tight, you know, like we all went to Jamaica together, did that broadcast. Uh-huh. They were hanging out, so we ran into them. They were talking, and I was taking with my kid. We're at like a big arcade thing, and I was with my kids playing arcade games. They were hanging out like tough for like almost an hour or something. And my wife comes back to me, you know, they had separated Mikey's ex and my wife. My wife comes back to me, and I lean into my wife, Jess, and I said, just so you know, you guys will not remain friends. And she gave me a look like I was being captain controlling. She's like, well, I don't know what that has to do with me. And I was like, God. Me, I have to do with you. And I still work. Mikey's my friend, and this is his ex. Like, it would not be cool. Like, I wouldn't hang out with your friend's ex-husband.
2: I, you know, like, what I mean? Would.
1: Even if we were friends. That's, it's just messed up. My partner comes first.
3: Nicasio, quickly, thoughts.
2: But your wife and his ex, you guys, they hung out in Jamaica.
1: That's what I said.
2: And they had dinner. Mm. That's what I'm saying. So, like, that's a hardcore bond right there.
3: Oh, is it?
4: Oh, gosh.
3: That one hardcore dinner. Yeah, Serena, what do you think?
4: I'm on Matt's side because this kind of happened to me before, too, where my husband was, like, planning. I don't know. He was trying to get us as a team to go to this person's, like, business because it's, like, a karaoke business.
1: Okay.
4: And my husband's like, yeah, I'm trying to get this set up. I'm like, absolutely not. Like, this is an ex of my best friend.
2: Oh, my God.
3: That's crazy.
2: Yeah.
3: So, what is the boundary when there's an ex that your partner still wants to remain cool with? I believe Carla's on the line. Let's see what she thinks about it next.
5: Come on.

0: Okay, a lot of drama going on. I'm going to try and just condense it for you really quick. My business partner, Mikey, just got out of a relationship. All right? Pretty emotional thing. And he's at a good place now. But, you know, breakups suck initially. It's just, it's a tough thing. Our producer, Matt, was out with his wife at some, like, Dave and Buster type vibe. And they ran into Mikey's ex.
1: Oh, my God.
0: Matt thought it'd be a good idea to take a picture with her and send it to us all smiling.
2: That's crazy, hey, actually. That's actually crazy.
0: Could not believe he did that. And anyway, Matt's wife ended up hanging out with her, like, all night. And then Matt and his wife ended up getting into an argument because Matt's wife was like, oh, she's so much fun. And Matt's like, well, you're not hanging out with her ever again because that's, you know, one of my boss's exes. Like, that's gonna be weird for me.
2: Yeah.
0: And then Matt's wife got all, you're not gonna control me, I'm a woman in 2026. And it's like, it's not about control, it's about my job. It's a whole thing. Carla?
3: Hi.
0: What's this sound like to you?
3: I mean, personally, my husband and I, too, we're not ones to tell each other, like, hey, who you can or cannot be friends with, especially if, you know, they don't cause any problems and you just go out and have a good time. But I think I'm siding with you on this one just because, or maybe I feel like your wife should be, if I was in her shoes, I'd be like, hey, you know what? I ran into her. She's funny. We had drinks, had a great time, but I don't want to put my husband in an awkward position to where obviously he's a really good friend and you also work with him. Like, I don't know. There's plenty of people out there I could be friends with and have a good time. I don't necessarily need to be hanging around somebody that might cause drama, not only between our relationship, but, you know, you and your good friend, if that makes any sense.
1: If I was Matt here, I would just tell my girl, like, listen, you can be friends with her, but just not in public. Like, you can do it, like, you know, behind the scenes. Just don't post,
0: like,
1: anything.
0: Keep it for me, too.
1: Yeah, exactly. like, just don't put it out there so that way, you know, my friend will see that.
3: Yeah, but then at that point, then your wife would have to tell her, hey, when we hang out and have a good time, if you take any pictures, you can't post. And then she's going to be asking questions, well, why can't I post? I can post whatever I want. You can't tell me what not to post.
1: Oh, no, yeah, but she's got to, yeah. Both parties got to understand the rules here. Or if not, then we can't.
3: Yeah, I think that's too many rules. Like, if you're genuinely friends with somebody, you shouldn't have rules of what you can and cannot do.
1: So. Yeah, I know. But when you're with someone, you can't cheat. That's a rule. So, you know what I mean? Like, well,
3: that's a whole different situation.
0: Did you know there is a scientific reason to not sleep with a man on the first date, ladies?
4: Ooh.
0: We will share with you next.

0: That's a whole different situation.
1: Did you know there is a scientific reason to not sleep with a man on the first date, ladies? Oh, we will share with you next.

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1: Attorney John Price knows the Lowcountry.
2: It's a great place to be from, Charleston. 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People come to Charleston to visit. They don't want to leave.
1: John Price is local.
2: I'm a Charleston homegrown lawyer, North Charleston homegrown lawyer for that matter. My first couple of years went to College of Charleston. I went to Clemson undergrad, but I went to law school in South Carolina.
1: If you need an attorney, visit the lawyer that rocks.
2: We have principal offices on Trolley Road in Somerville, Ashley Phosphate Road in North Charleston.
3: Back

0: Attorney John Price knows the Lowcountry.
1: It's a great place to be from, Charleston. It's easy to see why it's become so popular over the last 25 years. People come to Charleston to visit. They don't want to leave.
0: John Price is local.
1: I'm a Charleston homegrown lawyer, North Charleston homegrown lawyer for that matter. My first couple of years went to college at Charleston. I went to Clemson undergrad, but I went to law school in South Carolina.
0: If you need an attorney, visit the lawyer that rocks.
1: We have principal offices on Trolley Road in Somerville, Ashley Phosphate Road in North Charleston. Excellent.

0: could just hook up and not catch feelings. But like for me, I know like I'm not the type of person. So like I know like I couldn't just like hook up and move on because I would be attached and then I would be the one hurt because if this person's not attached to me, then like, you know, so I think you have to know yourself and what you can like take, I guess, emotionally.
1: Right. I mean, Ocasio, you hooked up with a ton of girl.
2: Yeah.
1: One, and I was going to say you don't get attached, but clearly you did because you've been with her 15 years.
2: Yeah. I mean, I guess. Yeah. I mean, I don't know. I can't really speak on this because I've only been with low key one person.
1: Exactly.
2: What? Not you.
1: One in three Americans have more credit card debt than retirement.
2: Well, we know this.
1: Yeah, let's talk about debt next.

0: This is crazy, but I believe it, man. 1 in 3 workers in America have more credit card debt than retirement savings.
1: Aye.
2: You're going to die anyways.
0: Nuts, right?
1: You're going to die anyways. Yeah.
0: The survey covered 1,500 U.S. investors ages 30 to 79, and it was done this year for a month. And it says the financial pressure extends beyond credit cards. 55% of plan participants said competing expenses prevent them from saving 10% of their paycheck for retirement, which I get because everything is more expensive right now.
3: It's insane. Like, I wish I started my retirement when I was 18.
1: Same. Like, my mom told me to. I didn't listen.
0: My mom's always been, like, up and down on jobs. She's just been, I don't know why, she's just been the type to, I'll work this job, then I'll go do this job, and then I'll do this job. And
1: what do you think her 401k looks like?
0: It's through the roof.
1: Really?
0: We were talking over the weekend and she's like, well, my birthday's coming up and I think I'm about to just let Social Security kick in and I'm not working no more.
1: Good for her.
0: I was like, there you go.
1: She paid into that.
0: I guess,
1: life.
0: Right?
1: Yeah.
0: I mean, but can Social Security even pay enough for you to live?
1: Depends on your lifestyle.
3: I guess, like, I don't know how it's supposed to be, is like, hopefully by the time you retire, like, you have, you know, like, your house paid off and, you know, whatever it is.
1: Lower bills, yeah.
3: Yes, uh-huh.
2: And have her tell the government that she can't walk or something, then she gets disability.
0: Is that true?
2: Yeah, I mean, older people do.
0: I don't know if this has to do anything with it, but you just talking about faking disability. I have a friend that fakes a limp every time he gets on a flight.

0: so he can board early.
1: Oh, wow. Oh, my
2: gosh. Oh, wow. That's kind of genius.
0: And it works every time.
2: I got to try that.
3: You don't have to fake it, Nicole.
0: For all my ladies out there, dating rich men, if you're doing that, should you still work or should you not because you're dating the rich man?
4: Mm-hmm.
0: Let's talk more about this next.
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0: Serena, do you think that if a woman's dating a rich man, she should quit her job?
1: No.
2: You say that. But if you're married and with a rich guy, you would quit.
1: But I was in a position, like my husband paid all the bills. And
2: I still
1: worked. Are
2: you saying your husband was rich?
1: Yes. But what is definition of rich? Because rich, he took care of me, he paid all the bills.
0: Definition of rich, I think, is like no financial worries.
1: Yeah. Oh. And I had that before we moved.
2: Oh, dang.
3: He was hood rich, right? Hood
0: oh,
3: rich.
0: My. Hey, big spender. Let's listen to this.
4: Keep your job, sis. They gonna like you more when you got something to do. Don't listen to Rick Ross, because all them girls he said to marry that had career jobs and they quit him, he got with them, and then he left them too. So you stay. Don't get on that man's nerves, because if you ain't got no job, what you gonna do all day? Get on his nerves.
0: Right.
4: So keep your career, keep your job. Maybe not work as much, but keep your job.
0: I mean, I agree. You're gonna be bored.
2: Yeah.
1: Yes. But not even that. Like, maybe say you're at a job you hate, and your man is like, you know what, I'm going to take care of you, do this. I think that you can quit for that moment, but still find like what you want to do, so you still have like some type of financial freedom if anything were to happen.
3: Yes.
1: I had a friend who also paid for everything for her partner, and she would always tell me like that they would still fight. She's like, it's because she wants
2: crazy.
1: Me to, you know, like clean the house and do this. And I would tell her like, look, I work so much, like I'm not going to do that, but I make enough, like, pay somebody to clean the house, like, so you could have time. But I know it was always an issue with them too, because my friend's like, I'm literally giving her everything. I'm giving her options, like, you know, like, I'm not going to clean, but go get someone to help you so you have more time. Go find what you want to do. But it was kind of the same issue where there was always something.
2: I mean, it's kind of understandable, right? If you're funding everything, for them to at least have the house clean and dinner made, right?
0: I think so. Like, if everything financially is being provided for you, and you don't have a job, and you have the entire day.
2: It's a fair trade.
0: Do nothing. What do you actually do?
3: Like, that's the agreement.
0: You don't get bored at any point on the couch.
2: Well, yes.
1: In my friend's situation, they did have two kids, like small kids too.
0: But
1: so
0: that
1: I
0: makes
1: could
0: sense.
1: See.
0: Oh, yeah. So your full time job is taking care of the kids.
1: Yes.
0: To me, that's a job. I get that.
3: Yeah.
0: That makes sense. If there's no kids involved, and you're just living your best influencer life,
3: yeah.
0: Yo, man. Mm. No. There's the Clorox wipes.
2: Yeah.
1: But you said influencer life. You can get paid for posting
3: that
1: content with the Clorox wipes.
0: Dating in 2026. It's great.
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Yeah. The Box, home of Dee Dee in the Morning.

0: Coming up next.
1: Imagine you're in the delivery room. It's time for the baby to come out, be born, and your mother-in-law's there.
2: Okay.
1: And you're like, I don't want you here. That is the situation that our listener Tori is in. We're going to read the DM that she sent, talk about the entire thing, get your thoughts on it. 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

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Don't laugh. 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

0: Like the Box on Facebook and follow the Box on Instagram at 99.3 The Box Charleston. How you cook this?
1: Come here. How long was you been getting there?

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I'm all about my money like I'm Uncle Sam. Say don't call me by no gospel, I don't give a damn. He a product of the ghetto, it's what it is. That's just what it is. That's just what it is.

I'm eating, sucking toes. 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Mm-hmm. You don't get it baptized. Get your out of my face, I don't want them. But if I did, I'd be sitting.

0: suck my thumb like.
1: Okay, so Tori does not want her mother-in-law in the room for her delivery. Let's read the DM that Tori sent and we can discuss it. It's listener therapy. It's Tino Cochino Radio. Go ahead.
2: My husband and I are about to have our first baby, and now we're fighting about who gets to be in the delivery room with us during the birth. I told him that I asked my mom to be in there with me because she is my rock, and her presence is always calming to me. My husband immediately said, well, my mom should be able to be in there too. I tried to calmly tell him that I only want him and my mom in the room. He said it's not fair and that his mom will be offended. I told him there are more important things than his mom's feelings, like my comfort level during the most important moment in my life.
1: Bam. I mean, she hit the nail on the head. Exactly. She's the one delivering this baby. She's the one going through all of this, and she should feel comfortable. She literally has her legs in the air like, hey, here I am.
3: Yeah.
2: But I promise you, you don't even notice who is in the room when you have that baby.
1: So then we should have been there.
4: Where's the invite, Serena?
3: And do I bring a gift?
2: I wouldn't have noticed.
3: Yes. You wouldn't have brought her a gift, Nicole.
2: But no, there's so much is happening in that room. And I don't know, it's a special moment for both of you.
3: If you're not that close to your mother-in-law to where you can't have her see you spread eagle, then you guys shouldn't be having a baby. And must I mention, I dodged a bullet because I had a baby during COVID. And so at that time,
5: you didn't have anything.
1: No, he was the first man to have one.
5: I do kind of believe
3: no
5: that.
3: One was allowed in there. Just the doctors and me and my girl. That's it. Mm-hmm.
1: Mm. Tanisha is on the line and she thinks that mother-in-law should not be in the room. Ooh. She will tell us why next.

0: about. You was that Nike on your lip the way you run your mouth. Like DJ is living what you rap about. You was that Nike on your lip the way you run your mouth. Like DJ is living what you rap about. I like it in the trunk of a main bag.
1: Juicy J, man. Shut up.

0: You dip, I dip, we like, damn.
1: All right, y'all, Tori reached out because she is pregnant. She's gearing up to have her baby, and she does not want her mother-in-law in the room for the delivery. Her husband is pissed off. He's like, what are you talking about? My mom should be in there. This is my first time having a baby, too. And she's like, yeah, but I'm the one having a baby, and I don't trust her seeing my goodies. Like, it's a whole thing, right? Tanisha is on the line. What's it sound like to you?
2: I have to side with Tori on this one. You know, your mother-in-law in the delivery room, at the end of the day, childbirth is beautiful and it brings life into the world. But in the delivery room, a lot of things can happen. And you need people who are calm and supportive. And if she doesn't feel like her mother-in-law is one of those people, then I don't think that she should be forced into having her in there based on what her husband's feelings are. Could definitely give her mother-in-law some type of other special position.

0: position. Maybe she's the first one that gets to come and see her and spend time with her and the baby in the recovery room. But childbirth is so intimate. It's not a spectator sport.
1: Exactly. Exactly. That mother-in-law has no business in that room. And Ocasio's shaking his head. He doesn't agree. Work.
2: My mom's going to be in there.
0: Listen.
2: No, hold on.
0: Ocasio. And I hope that your spouse, your wife, your lover, your baby's mama, I hope that they want your mother-in-law in the room. But in the event that she says, I'm not comfortable with your mom seeing all of my anatomy and seeing a child come out of that anatomy, I hope that you can respect it and understand that at the end of the day, it's going to be you and your old lady and a baby. And I bet you want to salvage that relationship than the feelings of your mom for one day in time.
1: Nicasio's mom was actually in the delivery room when their son was born, and I have the audio.
0: Oh my God.
1: She was so excited.
3: Coming up next.
1: So, celebrity gossip tea time is coming up next. What are we talking about today?
4: We're talking some R&B drama. Jacquees is finally speaking out about those comments Mario made about his singing.
1: Jacquees needs to chill. Next.

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2: 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Let's go.
3: Yeah.
1: Take the box with you while you're on the go.
4: I run this.
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6: Right here.
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7: You got him. Keep the tip up, kiddo. Reel him in. Reel him in.
8: C-A-L-L-D-A-D.
7: Hi, it's Matt from Call Dad. I really like to fish. I'm not that good at it, mind you. Let's say the fish and I, we have a mutual misunderstanding. My son, though, is obsessed with fishing. He picks the spots we fish. He tells me what lures to use. He ignores that the fish he's hunting is bigger than he is. Seriously, he pulled in a tarpon on his own last year. And when he decided to catch a long-nosed gar, bam, he hooked one. And the look on his face, pure joy. And when I see that joy, the feeling I get is, it's indescribable. Excitement, pride, the butterflies in my stomach, seeing him be amazing. I like fishing, but I love being a dad.
8: All you gotta do is call dad.com.
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10: 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And I've actually noticed something. 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Somehow, they just seem to stay busy. These businesses tend to have a few things in common. If you're wondering what helps them stay busy, maybe it's time we talk. 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
12: Gangsta, you the only one to be trying me. And I can't never let you go. I can't never let you lose.

0: I got you. So a while back, Mario had an interview. Was that the Shannon Sharp one? Or who was it with?
1: No, it was Cam Newton.
0: Okay, so he had the interview, and they were talking about the difference between singers and sangers.
2: Yeah.
0: And when they talked about Jacquees, he said he could sing, but he can't sing.
1: Yes.
0: And now Jacquees has finally responded.
3: But that was weird to me. You know what I'm saying? That's like one of your partners going over there like, hey, man, yeah, you can rap. He can rap. I mean, he can't rap, but I mean, he can rap. You'd be like,
4: you and him was cool before that. Y'all was cool.
3: Yeah, we was cool. That really had shocked me though, no cap. Cause bro was on my album. You know what I'm saying?
4: All right, look at that.
3: Yeah, he was on my album, but not no more. Cause I'm like,
4: said not no more.
5: Well, yo, he should have been on this album. I'll tell you that.
4: I take it the conversation didn't really go too well when you and him spoke.
3: Nah.
4: Really, all right, copy.
0: I mean, let's be real. Do you think Jacquees is a singer or a sanger?
2: I think he's a sanger. Like, he doesn't need no auto-tune. He doesn't need to...
0: That clip you just played, the who
6: was auto-tune.
2: Yeah, but he doesn't need it, though. I've heard him sing,
0: so
2: like...
0: So why does he use it?
2: Auto-tune, I mean, to enhance his voice. T-Pain does it, and he can sing.
0: Yeah, but T-Pain
6: can't really sing.
0: No, yes, he can.
6: He can?
2: Yeah. Come on,
6: I thought
2: man.
6: He admitted that he was not a great singer, and auto-tune
0: this
6: saved
0: is
6: his
0: so
6: career.
0: Old. This is old news. He came out and did a whole thing, because Usher said that he ruined music, so then he did a whole a cappella.
6: Matt, I don't believe it.
0: I need you to sit down and just catch up on life with me.
6: So I don't know all about T-Pain.
0: You don't think T-Pain was one of the most influential artists?
6: But I feel like I saw an interview where he was like, it's rapper turned singer, and he only
0: that
6: used
0: auto. That was his first album like 20 years ago.
6: He used to be a rapper and became a singer because of auto-tune.
0: That was the first album. He's grown since then.
6: Wow, he has.
0: Sorry, it's not Nirvana.
2: Yeah.
6: That's Kurt was a singer.
2: Yeah, I know.
6: Revolutionary. Yeah. They sold more records than T-Pain.
2: And you see where he's at.
6: Rest in peace. Wow.
0: All right. There's a single mom that dressed up as a dad for her son's school event.
2: This is something Matt would do.
0: Let's talk about it next.
6: I am a dad.

0: Elijah's Donuts with Dad's school event. Now, this was back in 2016, so it was a while ago, but it's starting to go viral again. People are talking about it because she showed up in a plaid shirt, baseball cap, baggy pants, wallet, chain, fake mustache, and when they apparently when they walked into the library, all the other dads started cheering. They were all excited.
1: Yeah.
0: And she was just trying to be there, you know, for her son. But some people are like, what are you doing? Why are you trying to just walk in and act like a dad? Yeah. If a dad was to walk in and wear a dress and act like the mom, I'm sure mothers would be furious.
2: Why would they be furious if he didn't have a mom?
3: That's true, what Tino said.
4: Well, okay, so the backstory on this, though, I thought it was like really sweet. So she didn't even know about the event. They got to the school and she noticed there was a lot more cars in the parking lot. So she's like, hey, you know, like, what's going on? And her son's like, oh, like, don't worry about it. It's just like, you know, donuts with the dad. And she's like, well, why didn't you tell me? I would have dressed up like a man for you, like, just saying it jokingly. And she said that he got so excited and was like, well, mom, like, we have 10 minutes.

0: I've been using them a lot lately. They are interesting to me. And the dude that runs Instagram, we all like, I feel like we know his face, but we don't know his name.
1: Mm-hmm. Mark Zuckerberg?
0: No, no, no. Oh, the guy that like runs the social side of like Instagram.
1: Oh, yeah. I don't know.
2: It doesn't matter.
0: Matt didn't even know T-Pain could sing.
3: That's true. That's
0: so
3: true.
0: Adam
1: West
0: Movakovich or something like that. He spoke out on trial reels and is, I guess, suggesting how to properly use them. So I want to share it with you next.

let's get the party started. See you at the bar, you was hardly talking. That's when I knew that your heart was scarring. Friends to lovers need a part to star in. Like, wait, babe, let me ask your pardon. This ain't Gucci, this is Prada, darling. If you want something, you could

0: 10, girl, you a 10. 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
6: Turn me up a little bit.

0: So the head of Instagram, Adam Mosseri, that's his name. He is sharing what to do and what to avoid when using trial reels in order to get the best results possible.
1: Good ways to use trial reels include trying something new. Maybe you have a new format and you want to see if there's much interest in it. Or maybe you have a couple different versions of the same content, you know, different hooks and different endings, and you want to see which one performs the best. A bad way to use a trial or trials is to post the same thing a bunch of times and try to get a bunch of at-bats for the exact same piece of content. That's not going to work.
0: So, like what I've been doing lately, I'll take a clip of whatever it is. It could be a comedy piece. It could be something random that I cut, whatever. And I do two versions of it. I'll do a longer version and a shorter version. I'll post one as a trial. I'll post one as the actual reel. And I'll weigh it out and see which one does better. If the trial outperforms the reel, then I'll delete the one on my page and let the trial take over. But you have to give it like 48 hours to really see. But it specifically serves it to non-followers. And in my mind, I like that because your followers are going to give you a pity, like, no matter what.
2: Yes.
0: Usually. For this, you know if your stuff's connected or not because they don't know you. They're just being served it on the Reel page or the Explore page. And you can even dive into the analytics of that and see where the view is coming from. So I do like it. But I was seeing that you, it's suggesting you do like 15 to 20 trials a week.
3: I know.
0: It's like, oh my God, bro.
3: I do like the idea of the trial reels because, if you are trying to get new followers, this is, you get to test out what is catching people.
0: Well, like this is perfect for Serena had sent me and my business partner email like, hey, I got an idea for this thing. That's the perfect way for you to do that. Try it. Create like five different versions of it. Put them out there as trials. See how they do. And then whichever one works, you see which version connected. And now you can post the version that you see that connects with people you don't know on your page because you know it's going to connect with people you do know. And then hopefully those views double.
4: And the trial.
0: And Nicasio's doing this on purpose.
4: No.
0: Nicasio's such a troll. He knows that Matt has no idea what I'm talking about.
2: I don't care, bro. He just has to do with the courtroom. It's a trial reel.
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3: Yeah. More Tino Cochino Radio coming up next.

Shorty, what's up, shebang? All of my ops, stay this. Please don't put me to the test. You tryna get back on the net. I'm tryna get back in the flesh. Ooh.

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0: Coming up next.
1: Man, I'm so excited for Battle of the Rosas today because it's a little bit different. First of all, if you don't know what it is, it's the biggest novella we could possibly create. And a lot of the times, people in different shows use like voice actors and stuff like that. Guys, we don't have that kind of
2: money. Nope.
1: We don't do that. We act it out ourselves. So every single week, we come up with these scenarios. But this week, it's a little bit different. It's not the girl trying to catch up the guy. It's the guy trying to catch up the girl. Ooh, it's going to be crazy. It's going to be good. Battle of the Rosas. Coming up next.

0: fresh dress to impress, ready to party. Money in your pocket, time to move your body.
1: I'm him.
2: Woo, ladies and gentlemen, it's time for the biggest novella to ever hit the radio. Mm-hmm.
3: Yeah.
2: We call it Battle of the Rosa. Today's a little different, no?
4: See,
2: we have a dude that thinks his lady is creeping on the Lolo. Let's talk to Benny. Benny, ¿qué pasó?
5: I feel I've been betrayed.
2: Oh no. What happened with your wife, Patty?
5: She stopped wearing her wedding ring to work, perra.
2: Did she tell you why?
5: She says it gets in the way.
2: Okay, well, what does Patty do for work?
5: She works in an office.
2: Gets in the way of what? Her email?
3: Aye.
5: What bothers me most is she wears other jewelry to work.
2: Aye. Oh, you can't pronounce that.
3: <I know. laughs>
2: Okay, like what are we talking?
5: A bracelet, earrings, toe rings.
2: She wears a toe ring and not a wedding ring? So clearly jewelry's not the problem. It's just the piece of jewelry that says, I have a husband.
4: Aye.
2: Does she wear it when you guys go out?
5: Yes, she wears it everywhere else.
2: Is there anyone at her job that you think she might be a little into?
5: Yes, his name is Marcus. They're always texting and she says it's work stuff.
4: Oh, that's a red flag.
5: Sometimes it's at 10 o'clock at night.
2: Hey! And what happens when you bring it up? I know I would.
5: She gets defensive.
2: I don't like it. Listen, we're going to call Patty and tell her that she's won an employee appreciation package to her company. Mm. And she gets to go to a nice restaurant, dinner for two.
3: Ooh.
2: Everything is paid for. All she has to do is tell us who she's taking. Will she choose Marcus or her husband?
3: Ooh.
2: We call Patty next on Battle of the Rosa.

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1: The ocean was bigger, and I was a dog.

0: Welcome back to Battle of the Rosas! Today we have Benny, who thinks his wife Patty might be cheating because she's texting a coworker by the name of Marcus. And she also never wears her wedding ring while at work.
1: Ooh.
0: Because it gets in the way.
1: Qué triste.
0: Benny, are you ready to call Patty and see what happens?
2: Yes.
0: Are you prepared for heartbreak?
2: No.
0: Perfect.
3: Hola.
0: Hola. 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And you've been randomly selected for one of our monthly employee rewards.
3: No, this sounds like a scam.
0: Okay, well, it's not. So, this is actually a good one. We're going to give you a complimentary dinner for two at a local steakhouse. You get appetizers, entrees, dessert, the whole thing. It's all paid for.
3: Hmm. What's the catch?
4: What'd you say, Bumba Clot?
0: Sounded kind of British.
5: Roy.
0: You get to bring one person, anybody you like. So, all we need is a guest first name for the reservation. Who would you like to put down?
3: Marcus.
0: Beautiful. Is that your husband?
3: No, he's my coworker.
0: Aye. Is your husband not a steak guy?
3: I'm not married.
4: Aye.
0: Oh, you have a ring though.
4: Oh,
0: you just changed the whole story. So why Marcus?
3: We're friends. We work together every day.
0: Okay, so next to his name, should I list it as coworker?
3: You could put friend.
0: Okay, Patty, one last question. Would Marcus happen to know that you're married?
3: What kind of question is that?
0: The kind of question we ask on Battle of the Rosas!

0: I'm so devastated.
1: Patty, what would you like to say to your husband?
2: I'm Benny, you're always so dramatic.
0: I can't believe you picked Marcus.
2: It's not what you think.
0: You had a free romantic dinner and you didn't pick your husband.
2: He said I could bring anybody.
1: Aye, that doesn't mean someone else.
3: Yeah.
1: You're married.
3: I know, you stupida.
0: This is why you don't wear your ring at work.
2: No, I don't wear it because everybody makes fun of how smart it is.
1: Hi!
3: We're still talking about the ring, right?
0: I bet you Marcus is smaller than mine.
1: I don't think so. With a name like Marcus. Más grande, Bini. Cálmate, cálmate.
2: It was just dinner.
0: Then take your husband.
2: You eat enough.
0: No.
1: Is Patty taking off the ring because it's uncomfortable or inconvenient?
4: Or invisible.
1: This has been another battle of the Rosas. Coming up next, there's a kid that's bullying another kid because of his clothes. And then the kid's mom jumps in and teaches that kid a lesson.
5: Nice. Good.
1: It's a lot of kids, but we're going to talk all about it next. Teen Uncle Chino Radio. Hang out.

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0: 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It's The Box. Charleston's number

0: So there's this kid that's been bullying another kid because of the clothes that he wears, and the mother of the bully actually scolded her son and taught this boy a lesson.
1: Y'all go to school together?
2: Yeah.
1: At school?
2: Was bullying me.
1: What did he say, baby?
2: He talking about my clothes and saying how dirty my clothes is, knowing how to wear my clothes out.
1: And I'm a single parent. I do the best I can, you know. There's no reason for him to be bullying my child. And I don't raise him to be that way, because we come from the struggle. He know that. I come from the struggle. So you don't ever pick at no.

0: sure.
1: Any kid out there going through it, man, I feel for you. Just know that it does get better.
0: Yeah.
1: But shout out to the parents out there that sure. hold their kids yes. accountable mm-hmm. when they mm-hmm. act like little pieces of
2: Oh my God.
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0: So this week on my Is Anyone Listening podcast, I sit down with comedian Ari Spears, who is a legend. Yep. We talked about a lot, including his clips just going crazy viral. They're always crowd work clips. And I feel like crowd work is one of them debatable things right now in comedy, because some people are like, yo, if you can do it, then you're extremely talented. And some people are like, it's the laziest form of comedy because you're not actually writing material. You're just relying on the crowd to hopefully give you something. Yep. This was Ari's take on it.
1: The argument sometimes, or the debate is, Do those comics that do crowd work, do they really have material? But my material is tough too.
0: Yeah.
1: So I already got your attention off the material. So me giving you the crowd work is just like dessert. That's not the main entree. You know what I mean? If you could go to a restaurant, eat the main meal, and go, no, I'm good on the dessert. But

0: I'm giving you the dessert too.
1: You're like the you're giving the Olive Garden mints.
0: There you go. Yeah.
1: No, whatever, not. They're on the table.
0: Yeah. You know what I mean? So, yeah. I take pride in going, please don't think that all I do is crowd work.
1: Really cool combo, top to bottom. So, if you love streaming podcasts, this is a good one, man. It's only about half an hour, too. Not too long. Wherever you stream your favorite podcast, just search for Tino Cochino. Is anyone listening? 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
2: What up? 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
2: Ricky Rosé. Big X the plug.
3: It's bigger than
2: we living large on this side.
3: Double M.
2: Set in stone.
4: Maybach music.
2: Huh.

0: day.
1: Not sure what time you wake up, but people that get up before 7 a.m. tend to be happier and healthier.
2: Oh, wow.
1: This is a new study online. I mean, there's so many studies all the time, and it's always online, so you never know if it's really real or not. Yeah, exactly. Just post it. But it says studies have found that early risers report higher levels of positive emotions like satisfaction and lower instances of depression and anxiety. Yeah. And this may be attributed to increased exposure to morning light, which helps regulate rhythms and boosts mood-enhancing hormones like serotonin. I saw something today that said if you wake up and do 30 push-ups, you will have a better, like, productive day. I tried that today.
3: And how many
1: I wanted to crash my car into a wall.
2: After 30 push-ups?
1: I felt so tired and depleted after just 30, and I was like, oh, the day just started. What do I feel like this?
2: Could have done them from your knees.
1: I didn't like it, but I mean, the logic behind it, I guess, makes sense. You wake your body up,
2: wakes
1: your
2: blood pumping, yeah.
4: To me, whenever I wake up, like, on the weekends, like, if I wake up at 4, I really woke up at 7 because I always forwarded 3 hours.
1: Why? Because of the one video you saw from Steve Harvey the one time that just changed your whole life?
4: Yes. Because, yes.
1: If you grow your mustache like Steve Harvey, I'll take you serious.
4: I can't grow it that dark. Like red starts to come in.
1: It does, which is so weird. Where's the red come from?
4: From my mom's, my Mexican side.
2: Are you
4: side.
2: Scottish? Part Scottish?
4: I'm like, whatever Canelo has got going on, that's what I have a little part of in me.
3: Definitely not.
1: You said Scottish and I thought of Irish. I have a stupid joke I'll share with you that a friend told me the other day. You ready? All right, so there's these guys and they're backpacking through Ireland. And is that Scottish?
3: No, it's a different country.
1: Oh, it's okay. Hey, oh, that's Irish. It's
2: they're
1: Irish.
2: Each other. It's okay. Keep going.
1: Whatever. Same thing.
2: It's an ish.
1: They're backpacking around Ireland. They're backpacking around Ireland and they go to this pub.
3: Okay.
1: And there's this guy just sitting there drinking. And they're like, everything okay? You look kind of down, man. He's like, I built this pub with my own two hands. But do you think they call me Jeff the Pub Builder? And they're like, why? No, I guess not. He's like, you see that barn out there? I built that barn with my own two hands. Do you think they call me Jeff the Barn Builder? No, but you one goat. He's a goat.
4: Oh, yeah.
2: That took Nicasio a little bit.
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0: The Box, home of DD in the morning.

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That's when I knew that your heart was scarring. 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
2: Are you smarter than Nacasio? All right, so listen, we hit you with a question, and we're nice enough to even give you multiple choice answers so you can pick the right one and you can win. You get to pick your prize and everything. You will win, but you have to play. So listen up. This is the question today.
3: Which rapper was a standout high school offensive lineman and earned a football scholarship to a university? Is it A, Fat Joe, B, Rick Ross, or C, Missy Elliott?
2: We have DeAndre on the line. He's ready to play, so we will. Next.

0: Are you smarter than Nicasio? We have DeAndre on the line, correct?
1: Correct.
0: All right, bro. Nicasio's got a question for you. He'll give you some multiple choice answers. Just pick whichever one you think it is, man. We'll hook you up, okay?
1: All right.
2: Which rapper was a standout high school offensive lineman and earned a football scholarship to a university? Is it A, Fat Joe, B, Rick Ross, or C, Missy Elliott?
1: I'll say B.
0: Missy?
2: He said C, Missy Elliott. It's not.
3: I love your confidence in women.
2: Oh, my God.
0: Okay, so it's not Missy. You have option A,
2: Fat Joe, or B, Rick Ross?
1: I'll say B, Rick Ross.
2: B, Rick Ross.
0: Yeah. That's crazy. I never in a million years would have thought that.
2: Albany State. You know what it's at, Matt?
4: Yeah, in Albany, New York.
0: Don't hang up, dog. We're going to get your info really quick. Hold on, okay?
1: All right.
0: If you can't afford back-to-school supplies for your kids...
2: Oh, well.
0: Some parents are turning to gambling.
2: Oh, wow.
3: Boy.
0: Let's talk about it. Next.

0: gang.
1: If you hating, you just need some.
0: Rich.
1: She f***ed up when she gave me some. Say I f*** you better than that other. She say, tune, I'm about to f*** my Sam coming.

0: So there was a new survey on about 2,000 parents, and they were kind of just asked like some of the lengths that they have went to pay for their kids' school supplies. And 8% said they gambled to come up with money for school supplies. 23% have used the buy now, pay later. 20% have gone into credit card debt, and 16 have sold possessions. And a lot of parents, 70%, say they feel pressured or trapped to make sure they're buying their kids like what other kids have.
1: You're all parents, so I can ask you this. Are school supplies that expensive?
2: No.
1: Where you can't afford them? Or what is the issue?
0: I think it's more like the clothes and like, you know, the haircut going back to school and the shoes, like all that adds up.
3: Well, we have to buy this like prepackaged stuff called EduKits every year, and it's maybe $100-$150, and we have three kids, so like $450 at the beginning of the school year, plus, you know, the clothes, plus all the stuff they want, like they want you kind of to supply their classroom as well with like pens and erasers and tissues.
0: I was so we usually get my son like, you know, like Nikes or Jordans or something for his shoes. And this year my husband's like, just get him something from like Ross or something. Like he doesn't care. And I was so against it because I think I felt like the parents of like, no, like I don't want to be made fun of. Like I want him to have something nice. But my son, he was just like, I want some comfortable shoes. And he found some Nauticas at
3: Ross, right?
0: I think it was Ross. No. But but my son loved them. I'm like, are you sure? He's like, these are so comfortable.
2: Oh my God.
0: Like, He's six.
1: But if he's six, then the brand of shoe probably doesn't matter because that you're age, right. I don't think they care.
2: Yeah,
1: right?
2: You're right, you're right.
0: Like, I think I cared more, but I'm telling for like a whole week, he's like, I love these shoes. I love them. I'm like, oh my gosh.
2: I think it's smart gambling though, because the other day I was talking to the slot technician and she was telling me that this girl was down so bad, she went into the high limits and she was playing $250 spins.
3: Oh.
2: And she was like, she was probably down to $7,500. The next spin, she hit $1.8 million. So it covered everything that she owed and lost.
0: But plus that doesn't happen to everyone.
2: But you're going to win after a while. You just got to.
0: But that's what a gambler would say.
2: You just got to trust the process. I'm not giving myself a process.
4: Coming up next.
1: T-Time is coming up next. What are we talking about today?
0: We're talking some R&B drama. Jacquees is finally speaking out about those comments Mario made about his singing.
1: Jacquees needs to chill. Next.
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0: 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This is Post Malone.
1: What up, what up? This your boy, Trey Songz.
2: What's up? It's your girl, Megan Thee Stallion, a.k.a. 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

0: Hey man, yeah, you can rap, you can rap. I mean, he can't rap, but I mean, he can rap. You'd be like,
1: you and him was cool before that. Y'all was cool.
0: Yeah, we was cool. That really had shocked me though, no cap. Cause bro was on my album. You know what I'm saying?
1: All right, look at that.
0: Yeah, he was on my album, but not no more. Cause I'm like,
1: said not no more.
2: Well, yo, he should have been on this album. I'll tell you that.
1: I take it the conversation didn't really go too well when you and him spoke.
0: Nah.
1: Really, all right, copy. You.
3: I mean, let's be real. Do you think Jacquees is a singer or a sanger?
4: I think he's a sanger. Like, he doesn't need no auto-tune. He doesn't need to...
3: That clip you just played, the
5: who was had auto-tune.
4: Yeah, but he doesn't need it, though. I've heard him sing,
3: so
4: like...
3: So why does he use it?
4: Auto-tune, I mean, to enhance his voice. T-Pain does it, and he can sing.
3: Yeah, but T-Pain
5: can't really sing.
3: No, yes, he can.
5: He can?
4: Yeah. Come on,
5: I thought
4: man.
5: He admitted that he was not a great singer, and auto-tune
3: this
5: saved
3: is
5: his
3: so
5: career.
3: Old. This is old news. He came out and did a whole thing, because Usher said that he ruined music, so then he did a whole a cappella.
5: Matt, I don't believe it.
3: I need you to sit down and just catch up on life with me.
5: So I don't know all about T-Pain.
3: You don't think T-Pain was one of the most influential artists?
5: But I feel like I saw an interview where he was like, it's rapper turned singer, and he only used auto.
3: That was his first album like 20 years ago.
5: He used to be a rapper and became a singer because of auto-tune.
3: That was the first album. He's grown since then.
5: Wow, he has.
3: Sorry, it's not Nirvana.
4: Yeah.
5: That's Kurt was a singer.
4: Yeah, I know.
5: Revolutionary. Yeah. They sold more records than T-Pain.
4: And you see where he's at.
5: Rest in peace. Wow.
3: All right. There's a single mom that dressed up as a dad for her son's school event.
4: This is something Matt would do.
3: Let's talk about it next.
5: I am a dad.

0: Let's talk Yvette Vasquez. She's a single mom from Fort Worth. And
1: shout out.
0: She had 7 minutes to pull together a full dad outfit before her son Elijah's Donuts with Dad's school event. Now, this was back in 2016, so it was a while ago, but it's starting to go viral again. People are talking about it because she showed up in a plaid shirt, baseball cap, baggy pants, wallet, chain, fake mustache, and when they apparently when they walked into the library, all the other dads started cheering. They were all excited.
2: Yeah.
0: And she was just trying to be there, you know, for her son. But some people are like, what are you doing? Why are you trying to just walk in and act like a dad? Yeah. If a dad was to walk in and wear a dress and act like the mom, I'm sure mothers would be furious.
3: Why would they be furious if he didn't have a mom?
1: That's true what Tino said.
4: Well, okay, so the backstory on this, though, I thought it was like really sweet. So she didn't even know about the event. They got to the school and she noticed there was a lot more cars in the parking lot. So she's like, hey, like, what's going on? And her son's like, oh, like, don't worry about it. It's just like, you know, donuts with the dad. And she's like, well, why didn't you tell me? I would have dressed up like a man for you, like, just saying it jokingly. And she said that he got so excited and was like, well, mom, like, we have 10 minutes. So she's like, you know what? Okay. And she said it was the smile that she saw on his face. I was like, you know what? I'm going to do this. I'm a single mom. Like, you know, like, I want, like, I don't want him to miss out on this event because there's not, like, a father figure in his life. But she also went on to say, though, because I guess people were like, well, they shouldn't have donuts for dads for, you know, for kids who don't have dads. And she was like, no, like, don't take that away from people.
1: Take it easy. Like, she's the man Manda Bynes.
4: Oh, my gosh. Well, she was.
0: What a topical reference, Nicasio.
5: Coming up next.
0: Trial Reels on Instagram. I've been using them a lot lately. They are interesting to me. And the dude that runs Instagram, we all like, I feel like we know his face, but we don't know his name.
3: Mm-hmm. Mark Zuckerberg?
0: No. Oh, the guy that like runs the social side of like Instagram.
3: Oh, I don't know.
4: It doesn't matter.
0: Matt didn't even know T-Pain could sing.
1: That's true. That's true.
0: Adam West. Movakovich or something like that. He spoke out on Trial Reels and is, I guess, suggesting how to properly use them. So I want to share it with you next.

0: 10, girl, you a 10. Girl, you a 10, girl, you a 10, girl, you a 10. Girl, you a 10, girl, you a 10, girl, you a 10. Girl, you a 10, girl, you a 10, girl, you a 10.
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6: The Box.

can't trust his soul. I can't show my hand. My uncle said my daddy up shooters taking a stand. I'm all about my money like I'm Uncle Sam. Say don't call me by no gospel. I don't give a damn. He a product of the ghetto. It's what it is. Hey, boy, it's just what it is. Hey, boy, it's just what it is.

0: So the head of Instagram, Adam Mosseri, that's his name. He is sharing what to do and what to avoid when using trial reels in order to get the best results possible.
1: Good ways to use trial reels include trying something new. Maybe you have a new format and you want to see if there's much interest in it. Or maybe you have a couple different versions of the same content, you know, different hooks and different endings, and you want to see which one performs the best. A bad way to use a trial or trials is to post the same thing a bunch of times and try to get a bunch of at-bats for the exact same piece of content. That's not going to work.
0: So, like what I've been doing lately, I'll take a clip of whatever it is. It could be a comedy piece. It could be something random that I cut, whatever. And I do two versions of it. I'll do a longer version and a shorter version. I'll post one as a trial. I'll post one as the actual reel. And I'll weigh it out and see which one does better. If the trial outperforms the reel, then I'll delete the one on my page and let the trial take over. But you have to give it like 48 hours to really see. But it specifically serves it to non-followers. And in my mind, I like that because your followers are going to give you a pity, like, no matter what.
2: Yes.
0: Usually. For this, you know if your stuff's connected or not because they don't know you. They're just being served it on the Reel page or the Explore page. And you can even dive into the analytics of that and see where the view is coming from. So I do like it. But I was seeing that you, it's suggesting you do like 15 to 20 trials a week.
3: I know.
0: It's like, oh my God, bro.
3: I do like the idea of the trial reels because, if you are trying to get new followers, this is, you get to test out what is catching people.
0: Well, like this is perfect for Serena had sent me and my business partner email like, hey, I got an idea for this thing. That's the perfect way for you to do that. Try it. Create like five different versions of it. Put them out there as trials. See how they do. And then whichever one works, you see which version connected. And now you can post the version that you see that connects with people you don't know on your page because you know it's going to connect with people you do know. And then hopefully those views double.
4: And the trial.
0: And Nicasio's doing this on purpose.
4: Because
0: Nicasio's such a troll. He knows that Matt has no idea what I'm talking about.
2: I don't care, bro. They just have to do with the courtroom. It's a trial reel.
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See you at the bar, you was hardly talking. That's when I knew that your heart was scarring. Friends to lovers need a part to star in. 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

Shorty was such a bang. All of my ops, they diss. Please don't put me to the test. They tryna get back on the net. I'm tryna get back in the flesh. 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

can't trust his soul, I can't show my hand. 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

let's get the party started. See you at the bar, you was hardly talking. That's when I knew that your heart was scarring. 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This ain't Gucci, this is Prada, darling. If you want something, you can ask.

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Say,

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1: Soulja Boy, tell me. 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
1: 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Somebody tell them people Mr. Hem is here.
2: Whoa, whoa, whoa, whoa, whoa.
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You could put me in any place on the map, cause I'm him. Never chase bread, chase the vision. 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Ballin' hard on another hemisphere. Somebody tell them people Mr. Hem is here. Mr. Hem is here. Mr. Hem.

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0: Welcome to Dee Dee's Weekend Kickback, along with comedian J.J. Williamson and Trey G. All right, coming up on the show this weekend, a guy went viral from a post he made where he says it's disrespectful to like a woman's picture on social media when you're in a relationship, okay? That dope discussion is on the way. Also, Southern soul artist Mike Clark Jr. is going to sit down with us. Plus, there's a story about a woman that was a surrogate for a couple. She refused to terminate the pregnancy as the couple requested. And now it's one big mess, all right? All of that's coming up. But up next, we're going to try to give someone a second chance at a first impression. Get ready for Date Fail. It's Dee Dee's Weekend Kickback.
1: And what right hits?
2: I'll make my way to the cat. You hear me? Here we go.

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0: Katie in the morning along with Trey G, comedian JJ Williams. Yeah. And guys, you know what? It's all about date fail.
1: And he is.
0: Yep, we got Harold with us. Hey, Harold, you still there, right?
1: Harold.
2: We are still here.
0: All right. So Harold, basically, guys, here's the deal. Harold said he met a woman. You guys met at a, what was it again you said?
2: It was a wine tasting.
1: Yeah. Wine tasting. Yeah. Very highfalutin.
3: Uh-huh. Yeah.
0: And I'll just tell everybody, if you're just now listening, Harold is 65. The young little tenderoni that he met was 35.
1: You're putting a lot on it now.
0: She was 35 when he met her at the wine tasting.
1: Yes.
0: They went out, clearly.
1: Yes.
0: And now what happened, Harold? She won't call you back.
2: Now she won't call me back. She won't return my messages. She won't return my calls. And I just need to know what happened. What went so wrong all of a sudden?
0: Now, Harold did tell us earlier that he is 65 and he tried to use his senior discount.
1: Hey, you keep bringing it. Ain't nothing wrong with it. He's a fiscally responsible man. All it is.
3: And he earned it.
0: Come on. Hey, Harold, I bet you that's what she's... Let me just, you be quiet. We're going to call her. We're going to call this woman Denise. You just be quiet. I bet I'm right. Here we go.
4: Hello?
0: Hi, is Denise there?
4: Yes, this is her.
0: Hi, Denise. Hey, it's Dee Dee, also Trey G and comedian JJ Williamson from the radio station.
1: Hey.
4: Oh, hey.
1: Hey.
0: Hey. We're doing a survey,
1: mm-hmm.
0: and we just wanted to know, you went on a date with a guy named Harold, right?
1: Mm-hmm.
0: And what happened, when we want to know what happened on that date, and like, was it a date match or something?
4: I thought it was going to be a date match. Like, we met at a wine tasting,
0: mm-hmm.
4: we hit it off, and then the next day we decided to go on a date, but the entire experience with something I prefer not to do again.
0: Okay, hold on a second. Denise, wait. Because what we understand is, like, you're what, like 34 or 5, right?
4: Five.
0: You're 35.
4: Okay.
0: You're 35. See? And Harold is much older than you, right?
4: Correct.
0: How old did Harold tell you? He did tell you he's 65.
4: Yeah. I date older men. I feel like they're more mature, they're stable, and they really know what they want. It's no guesses. So that is my preference.
1: Mm, okay.
0: All right.
1: It sounded real Anna Nicole-ish. I'm not going to lie to you. I'm not going to lie to you, Denise. It sounded real. I'm trying to get that inheritance.
4: No. I make my own money.
0: Okay.
1: I know that's
0: good. Right. Okay, so what happened with this date? I mean, is you liked him? You didn't? What?
4: I liked him. We started out at brunch,
0: mm-hmm.
4: and, you know, while we were there, the server came over, and he basically asked for a senior discount, which, you know, he made a little joke. They said that, you know, they don't do that. And he was like, I'll just age while I eat. And I'm like, oh, you know, I laughed it off because, you know, whatever.
1: Uh-huh.
4: You wanted to see if you can get your senior discount. But then we went to the coffee shop, and
1: okay.
4: he did it again.
0: No.
4: And this time he pulled out. He pulled out his own little, like, laminated AARP card.
1: Oh, God.
4: That was the second time. Uh-huh. It's like, okay. The first time I get it, okay. But it's like, for the rest of the day, that's all it was about, was the senior discount. We went to the movie. He did it again. He's arguing with people because they don't have it. It's just, it was a senior discount day.
3: So, Denise, you have a problem with people trying to save money?
4: Listen, we went to 5 different events.
0: Oh.
4: I didn't ask to do all of these things. Mm. Again, I make my own money. I could have paid for something.
0: Mm-hmm.
4: But you want to go back and forth arguing about them not having one.
1: What's wrong with that?
4: Listen, for everything, coffee.
0: Yeah, that's like taking a coupon on a date. Like, would you take a coupon on a date?
1: Yes.
0: Nah.
1: Yes.
3: No. I'll take it. Man, you know what? Having that AARP card is like having the big Joker.
0: Okay.
3: It's going to pass.
0: All right. Wow. Hold on a second. Denise, Harold's on the phone. He wanted to know why you stopped calling him and didn't call. Now, Harold, you figured it out. I did too before we even
1: got
0: to the call.
1: I hate you,
0: Harold.
1: Right. Damn.
0: I told you. Harold.
2: Yes.
0: I was like, damn, did he hang up? You got embarrassed?
1: Right.
0: Harold, you now hear why.
1: Fell asleep?
0: Yeah, Denise
1: fell asleep.
0: He took a nap.
1: Eating Jell-O.
0: Y'all ain't even right.
1: Jell-O.
0: I hate y'all.
3: He brushing his teeth before we put him in.
0: Okay.
1: Shut up.
0: Okay. Harold, what do you think? You hear why now, right?
2: I still don't understand it. I worked hard my whole life, and I don't want to leave money on the table just to try to impress a woman.
0: Yeah,
1: absolutely.
0: I get it.
1: That's understandable.
4: That is perfectly fine, but arguing about it over and over at every place we go to, I don't see that being something I want to do in my future.
1: Mm. Denise, but Denise, and I get that. I understand that 100%. You don't think you being just a little bit picky?
4: No, I don't want to walk around with a coupon code every day.
0: I'm kind of with you. I knew it.
2: I'll take my discount and my dignity, and I will just move on down the road.
0: Okay, right. You know what?
4: Please do.
0: Yeah. Thank
4: you.
0: She said, please do.
1: Yeah.
0: Okay, listen, Harold. Unfortunately, yeah, you hear why. And maybe on your next date with somebody under the age of 50, maybe you don't pull out the senior citizen discount, okay?
1: Oh man.
0: You hold on.
2: You know, I'm going to be who I am, all right?
1: Thank you, sir.
2: You're right.
0: Just not with a 35-year-old. All right, y'all give it up for Harold and Denise.
1: Hey. All right.
0: It's Dee Dee and the

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0: It's Dee Dee's Weekend Kickback, along with comedian J.J. Williamson and Trey G. Coming up next, okay, here's the question. Is it disrespectful for a man to like a woman's picture on social media if he's in a relationship, okay? We want to know that. Plus, we're going to drop more paper on you with that $1,000 minute game. But up next, Southern soul artist Mike Clark Jr. He's about to step here into the studio. It's Dee Dee's Weekend Kickback.
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0: how old are you now?
1: I'm 22 right now.
0: You 22 years old singing Southern Soul, singing and sounding like that.
1: Yeah, 22.
2: I'm talking about for real.
0: Yeah, I love it though.
2: Do you have siblings, brothers and sisters?
1: There's seven of us.
2: Okay, wow. Seven, yeah.
0: What number are you?
1: I'm the baby boy, but I ain't the baby.
0: Okay.
2: Okay.
0: Yeah, yeah. Okay, wait a minute. So there's seven, like mama and daddy both.
3: Okay,
0: I mean,
3: so it's Jasmine, it's Jay, Jasmine, Lil Mike, Kaya, then me.
0: Then you, and then... Okay, now this is all with your mama and daddy, or is your daddy is a roll, you know, they always say Papa's a rolling stone. Okay, daddy. Wait.
2: You know it's a lot of y'all when you got to use the lines on your fingers.
1: Yeah. You gonna say that, bro. I knew he was.
2: You
1: got to
2: use the lines on your fingers.
4: Yeah. And then you probably be like, what that middle name is? What that middle name is?
1: what other one?
0: So you grew up around music and everything else. Like, who was the one song or artist that you would go to and sing as a kid? Mm. You knew you could sing it better than anybody.
1: Joe, I Want to Know is like one of my favorite songs.
2: Joe, I know you're excited for this versus that's about to go down there. Joe versus, what's his
0: name? Donnell Jones.
1: Yeah. I ain't nobody. I ain't gonna lie.
2: It's coming up.
0: But so you like Joe. That was the song.
1: Yeah, I'm rhyming with Joe.
0: Okay, so when you were, you were singing for women and everything, you would sing that song? Did you like to impress a girl or something? Like when you were like in school? You didn't?
1: Now you going back in school. They got tired of me singing in school.
0: Oh, did they?
1: All day, every day. Like, you hear somebody singing, they're Mike.
0: Oh, yeah. Wow.
1: You hear me?
2: They're Mike.
1: Not look at me.
0: Yeah, right? That's
2: what you come out. You hear me?
1: Not look at them.
4: Has it always been Southern Soul? Did you test the water of, like, rap or R&B? Or did you test the water of gospel or anything like that?
1: Man, if I were rapping, boy, I would not be sitting right here with you today.
2: I will say this, though. Your sound, it blends perfectly with rappers. You see what I'm saying? Right. You and Boogie got a song, Big Boogie. Mm-hmm. I'm talking about one of the biggest songs to come out in the Southern Soul sector. On Stepping. Y'all did the remix together. How did y'all even link up with
1: each other? Turn me up with that one. I was cool with one of his brothers for a minute, bro. So I used to go to some of the parties or whatever, bro. And once I got face-to-face, like, I had to... work my moves. So,
2: and social media is super big with the whole Southern Soul
0: movement.
2: I be seeing the dancers, especially with that down come on, but I'm gonna keep on stepping.
1: Like, what I've been seeing lately is people been using Keep On Stepping, like, it's training with the horses and they stepping on. And then the people just graduated from basic training and everybody like
0: playing the song.
1: Listen,
0: we gotta take a break. Okay, we gotta take a break,
1: because
0: I want you to come. I need you to sing something this morning.
2: Oof. Oh God,
0: you have to. People gotta know you're really legit. Go on, warm up that voice. All right,
2: come on.
1: I can hit it down like.
0: Oh my God,
1: but I'm gonna keep on stepping.
2: Yes sir. Yes sir.
0: Okay, y'all get ready. More with Mike Clark Jr. coming up.
5: Oh no, my tequila gone. I went, wait, there's nothing in my cup.

0: Let's talk about that. Mike Clark Jr. The Auntie's Outside.
1: Where do the inspiration for the Auntie Outside song come from? You might got an auntie in
0: there. Come on, tell me about that. Did you write this song or do they bring
2: it to
0: you?
2: I always you know what I'm saying, love older women.
0: Mm-hmm.
1: Yeah.
2: You know, and aunties is really where it's at.
3: Yeah.
2: So at the time,
1: I told you.
2: Listen though. Mm-hmm. We were going to say, mine was going to say Cougars.
0: Cougars outside.
2: So we bro, we can't say that. Ain't nobody saying no Cougars.
0: Yeah, it's auntie.
1: Nah, facts.
0: You so the auntie.
2: Because especially, we be like, my old lady, this and that and third.
1: Facts.
2: I didn't see where it's at.
0: Yeah.
2: You see what I'm saying?
1: Them aunties keep the best snacks in their house.
0: But I love the fact that he said the aunties out there smoking them hookahs. You ain't lying.
2: Yeah.
0: We love
2: them. She don't need about a little shot or two. She feeling good. You know what I mean?
0: So you've got all this success now, right? Mm-hmm. Is it shocking for you? Is it a shock? Is it what you expected?
2: I would say in the beginning, I was very shocked because I never knew, because I used to play ball. You know what I'm saying? I never, music was not passion type of thing.
0: Mm-hmm.
2: It was more so football.
0: Really?
2: Okay. So being able to transition into from doing field work to different field work.
1: Yo.
2: You know what I'm saying? I love it though.
0: How'd you get discovered?
2: TikTok.
0: Really? Mm-hmm. What were you singing? What was it? Was it some Southern Soul? What was it? You were singing Usher?
2: Usher, was it?
0: What song?
2: And I know Lovers and Friends.
1: Lovers and Friends. That's it, yeah.
0: You were singing that. Okay, let me hear. How did you sing it?
1: Come on. Now don't get shot now. Yeah, come on.
0: I just want to know.
2: Tell me again.
0: Tell me again.
2: That we'll be
0: lovers.
1: Come on.
0: So you were singing, and then what happened? Somebody said.
2: It went crazy. My homeboy was playing the music. I was getting out of work, and I forget what part I actually did. I only did 5 seconds, y'all. No cap. And it just blew up.
0: And then now you done released all these songs and an album.
2: Yep.
4: What's the next level for you and Southern Soul right now?
2: It's a mixture with me.
4: Okay.
2: You know, R&B, maybe a little hip-hop.
4: Okay.
2: And, you know what I'm saying? So just trying to take Southern Soul mainstream.
0: Yeah, but because here's what I was getting ready to say. I see you in your cowboy hat, and a lot of people do Southern Soul. It feels like it's Southern. It's the cowboy boots. It's the cowboy hat. It's
4: the belt buckle.
0: I could see it being more going in line with doing some country.
2: Mm-hmm.
0: Have you thought about that? Going a little bit more country or doing something with Show Boozy?
2: I just did something with Neo.
0: Okay.
2: Released a country project.
1: Yeah. Mm-hmm. Okay.
2: Shabooza.
0: Yeah. You thinking about
1: I can see y'all
0: work, collab, I can see you
2: working
0: with
2: him. Man, call me, man.
1: Yeah, I can see y'all collab for sure.
0: Me too. And that's what I'm curious about.
2: Man, that's what's up, man.
0: So now you're the big time star and everything else. Everybody's going to want me to ask this. Are you single? Are you in a relationship? What's going on with you?
2: Yeah, I'm single, but I'm working.
1: Uh-oh.
0: I'm sorry?
1: I'm single, but I'm working. What do that mean? Is it an auntie in your life or something? Y'all keep it G.
2: Keep it G to her.
1: Keep it G.
2: I ain't no auntie.
0: It ain't no auntie. Okay.
1: She a YG then.
0: You get your pick of any woman when you go and you perform?
2: I don't really pick none up.
0: Good.
2: You know?
0: Okay.
2: But, I love women.
0: Mm-hmm.
2: You know?
1: Mm-hmm. He gonna keep it close to the chest.
0: I see it.
1: Close to the chest.
0: Real quick, before you go, tell everybody about the album. Tell everybody about it.
2: My new EP, Feel Good Music. Mm-hmm. It is on all platforms. Y'all go in there and come to my Facebook, Mike Clark Jr., and let me know which one is y'all favorite.
1: Mm-hmm. Yeah, okay.
2: There's 7 of them on there. You know? And if you ain't listening to Mike Clark Jr., you ain't doing something right.
0: Okay.
1: Now, tell him again.
0: Mr. Clark Jr., I said something, and I told everybody to wait around that you were going to sing.
2: What you want to hear?
0: I want to hear whatever you can say. What is your favorite song to sing?
2: Don't like it.
1: Oh,
0: come on.
2: But I'm going to keep bones there.
1: Yes, sir.
2: Come on. Down like it,
1: go ahead.
2: But I'ma keep bones there.
1: Uh-huh.
2: Down like it,
1: come on.
2: But I'ma keep bones there. Hey, hold on. We gonna stop right here.
1: Okay.
2: 1, 2, 3.
1: Hey, man, stop playing.
0: Yeah.
2: In the meantime, between times.
1: Hey, I ain't gonna lie to you, bro. You got good energy,
3: you
1: man.
3: Yeah, man.
0: You
1: got a lot of good energy. Please keep that, because I know this business can get really dark.
2: I love to see people smile. You know, laughter is good for your soul, man. So
1: big facts.
2: I definitely keep it up. Keep it going.
0: And we're gonna do one thing for you, and I'm gonna do it every single morning. I'm gonna keep my cup in the air. That's all I know.
2: You're right.
0: I'm gonna keep this cup of coffee gonna stay in the air.
2: You're right.

0: That's what I'm talking about. How did you say people can follow you online? Where are you at?
1: Social media platforms. Facebook is Mike Clark Jr. My Instagram is official_MikeClarkJr. TikTok is Famous Mike Clark. Anywhere you type in Mike Clark Jr., you can find me.
0: All right, you guys remember that EP is called Feel Good Music. It's out right now. Make sure you support this man. Clap it up for Mr. Mike Clark Jr.
2: All right. All right.
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It's Dee Dee's Weekend Kickback. All right, so there goes Trey G, also comedian. JJ Williamson is with me. Hey, listen, guys, coming up, crazy story about a couple that is very upset that the woman they chose to be a surrogate for them, they wanted to terminate the pregnancy due to complications, but the surrogate didn't. You got to hear that story that's coming up. Plus, JJ went to church and he says that he had a life-altering experience with the Holy Ghost. And he wants to share it with us. But up next, we got the Mad Minute Prank Call. You're checking out Dee Dee's Weekend Kickback.

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1: Yeah.
0: The Box, home of Dee Dee in the Morning.

let's get the party started. See you at the bar, you was hardly talking. That's when I knew that your heart was scarring. 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Like, wait, babe, let me ask your pardon. This ain't Gucci, this is Prada, darling. If you want something, you can ask

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1: It's Dee Dee's Weekend Kickback, along with Trey G, comedian J.J. Williamson. All right, you guys, listen, coming up on the show this hour, on the way, listen, this weekend, we're celebrating National Eat a Peach Day, all right? National Be an Angel Day is this weekend, and National Take Your Cat to the Vet Day weekend, all right? Just remember that as you're hanging out all weekend long. Take your cat to the vet day. All right, let's move on. Coming up later, we got a simple but dope discussion about basic life rules. Let's see if your life lines up with them, all right? That's coming up. But up next, is it disrespectful for a man to like a woman's picture on social media if he's in a relationship? Let's discuss. It's Dee Dee's Weekend Kickback.

0: And Trey G's here, also a comedian, J.J. Williamson. Totally. Now, guys, we got into a big debate. I want everybody who's listening right now to understand what happens when we turn the mics off.
1: Yeah.
0: Earlier this morning, we had a conversation with Trey. Trey had brought in where a guy is saying if you like somebody's picture, you shouldn't when you're in a relationship.
1: Yeah, if you're in a relationship, basically it's disrespectful if you like somebody's picture. I'll let him explain why.
2: It's my opinion that it's extremely disrespectful. For one, I think that when you like a woman's photo, you are essentially telling her that she's pretty. In my head, if I like your photo, you're going to think that I like you. For one, I don't. For two, if I did, I shouldn't. And for three, if I did, I shouldn't be telling you anyway. All of that is just too much for me. I don't think liking a woman's photo is any different from me and my woman being outside and a woman walking by us and I turn and I look. I think that's the same thing to me. Disrespectful. It's sloppy. It's loud. It's thirsty. You telling her that she look good without you actually saying it. Even if she do look good, okay? It's not my job to tell her. It's plenty. It's a thousand of them going to tell her. And this is the most disrespectful part to me. It's what that other woman can deduce from me liking her photo. And God forbid you like more than one. Now she thinking my girl a dweeb. And that's the last thing I want is to make my woman look stupid or not be respected by other women.
3: Now, what word did he just use?
0: Dweeb.
4: Okay.
3: Dweeb. Dang. He got deep on my ass, didn't he?
0: Yeah, dweeb.
1: You never heard the word dweeb?
3: No, I ain't gonna lie.
0: You say that back in the day when you were a kid. You dweeb.
1: Dweeb.
3: Dweeb.
1: That's such a 90s word.
0: Ain't it?
1: Like,
0: wow.
1: Yeah, for sure.
0: What do y'all, you know, we've been debating about it. And his point, I'm gonna tell you what he does make sense about, though.
1: Yeah, go
0: so
1: ahead.
0: I guess his thing is, if you're liking someone's picture, fellas, you're liking a woman's picture online, if you were out with your woman, would you turn around and look at that woman? If you're out with your woman and you see a good-looking woman, are you turning around to look at that woman, you know, while you with your woman?
1: You know, men be trying to play it off. They be like, yeah, that's a nice car.
3: Yeah, I'll tell you.
1: And then they look back. Or they be like, did we pass the place?
3: Right. You know what? I think it's this direction.
1: Yeah. So I'm going to still look back. I just ain't going to make it blatant. You see what I'm saying? I'm just, you know.
0: I'm telling you.
3: Ain't nothing like an old quick peek.
0: I'm going to tell you something. I always remember this story about this guy. I have to tell you the true story of this guy I dated long, long time ago. And I guess I didn't realize there was this guy who was jogging down the street. We're in the car. And I'm looking at the man who's jogging down the street because he had a nice body. So I just kind of look, and I didn't think I was that obvious.
1: Yo.
0: This dude I was dating took the car, turned around, and did a U-turn. and said, since you wanted to look.
1: No, that's right.
0: I was like,
3: he probably hey, can you slow down your jog?
0: Right.
3: So she can look.
0: That was the most ignorant thing. I think I was like, let me leave this one alone. This is a fool here.
1: That's hilarious.
0: This ain't going to work between us.
1: That's what you need right there,
0: but
1: boy.
0: But isn't that the same thing? If you're going to look like that at that point, right? I mean, it's just like liking a picture online.
1: No.
0: The guy has a point.
1: No.
0: You don't think the guy has a point?
1: I think he has a point. I just think that sometimes it blurs the lines on like controlling and insecure. You know what I'm saying?
3: Okay.
1: Like, I think you get into like controlling insecure territory just because I like a picture on Instagram.
0: Okay.
1: First of all, you don't know what I like about
0: Trey,
1: you.
0: Trey, if you're in, let's say you're in a relationship.
1: Uh-huh.
0: And you look up and the girl you in a relationship with is liking several guys' pictures.
1: Yeah.
0: And these guys are all, you know, posted up, shirts off or whatever they're doing.
1: Yo.
0: And you see her liking them a lot. You're not going to have a problem. You're not going to say something to
1: I'm
0: her.
1: I'm going to ask her what you liked about that picture right there with the
0: shirt
1: off.
0: And then what about this picture right here?
1: Yeah, what about that picture right there? If I deduce that you lying.
0: Not deduce.
1: If I deduce through our conversation that you lying, then I'm going to make it an issue.
0: And when you have to deduce, oh, it's a problem.
1: Facts.
3: You know what I'm going to do?
0: What?
3: I'm going to match them pictures.
0: Oh, I thought you were about to deduce.
3: No, I ain't going to seduce.
0: Okay.
3: Deduce.
1: But say
3: caboose.
1: Caboose.
3: Caboose. None of that. I'm gonna match your likes on a female picture, though, man.
1: In all seriousness,
3: yeah, for real.
1: In all seriousness, I don't see the issue with liking a picture on Instagram. I don't think that it's disrespectful. In my opinion, I don't think that it's disrespectful.
0: All right, y'all, tell me what you think. Then does this guy have a case? The guy's like, listen, it's no different than staring at a woman while you're with your woman. Or ladies, you staring at a man while you're with your man. When you're up here liking pictures online, would you be doing the same thing in person?
1: A little different.
0: No, you wouldn't be doing the same thing in person.
3: Now, you say staring, though. That's right. that's a serious word
0: it's the
3: right
0: same
3: there.
0: Thing. Yeah.
3: No.
0: I don't know how long, when you like the picture, I don't know how long you stared at it.
1: Like JJ said earlier, if you got a promotion or if you got an award and I like the picture, that shouldn't
3: be a problem right there.
1: If you in San Tropez and you on a bikini and you on the beach, maybe I want to go to San Tropez. And I'm like, oh, I like that.
0: Okay, Trey.
1: I want to go to San Tropez too.
0: All right.
3: And I'm liking the pictures to remind me to show my girl.
0: Get out of here. See, okay, listen.
1: Right. Go San Tropez.
0: All right. What do y'all think? This guy got a point. The guy is saying you liking pictures is no different than if you were out with your man or woman that you're staring at another person.
1: Aye.
0: So it's the same thing. Do you agree with that? Let us know your thoughts. 833. Talk to Dee Dee.
3: That's 833-825-5233.

0: It's Dee Dee's Weekend Kickback, along with comedian J.J. Williamson and Trey G. All right, you guys, coming up, some extra money for you. We got some cash, $1,000. That's a great way to enjoy the weekend, right? You come up on some $1,000. Okay, that would be really, really nice. The $1,000 Minute Game is on the way. Plus, guess what? 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

0: Let's have a conversation right now about this. Trey G brought something in.
1: Indeed.
0: Tell everybody what it was.
2: Yeah, so on my algorithm, there was a video that came across of a guy saying basically he thinks that it is disrespectful to your relationship when you like a picture that's not of your partner's.
3: It's my opinion that it's extremely disrespectful. For one, I think that when you like a woman's photo, you are essentially telling her that she's pretty. In my head, if I like your photo, you're going to think that I like you. For one, I don't. For two, if I did, I shouldn't. And for three, if I did, I shouldn't be telling you anyway. All of that is just too much for me. I don't think liking a woman's photo is any different from me and my woman being outside and a woman walking by us and I turn and I look. I think that's the same thing to me. Disrespectful. It's sloppy. It's loud. It's thirsty. You telling her that she look good without you actually saying it. Even if she do look good, okay? It's not my job to tell her. It's plenty. It's a thousand of them going to tell her. And this is the most disrespectful part to me. It's what that other woman can deduce from me liking her photo. And God forbid you like more than one. Now she thinking my girl a dweeb. And that's the last thing I want is to make my woman look stupid or not be respected by other women.
0: All right. So y'all hear what he's saying. We're trying to see if you agree with that. Hey, good morning. Hi, who's this?
4: Good morning. This is Melanie.
0: Okay, Melanie, do you agree with what this man is saying?
5: Mel.
4: My thing is that if we're both together, then we're out in public, then I'm looking too. Because if he's looking at a woman, I'm going to look with him to see what's so special about that.
0: Okay.
2: You going to look at her with him?
4: I'm going to look at him with her.
0: But look, Melanie, but can he like pictures of that woman and different women online while he's with you?
4: Of course, he can like them because I'm going to like them too.
0: Okay.
1: Okay.
0: All right. You know what? Yeah. I like it. Melanie, yeah. I don't know. Thank you very much.
5: We appreciate you.
0: Yeah. Melanie's like, I don't care. I'm going to look too. All right. Hey, D.
5: Sheesh.
6: What up?
0: All right, D, what do you think about that? The guy is saying basically, you know, it's like really staring at a woman while you're with your woman when you're out here liking pictures. You agree with that?
6: And tell that metrosexual soft dude to go on somewhere.
0: Out.
2: Damn.
6: That's a normal thing. Like, people are going to be naturally looking because we are women and men are naturally drawn to what your eyes going to desire.
1: Yep.
6: That's almost primitive. That's a normal thing. Now, to be disrespectful like you did, D.D.
1: Damn.
0: No, wait.
1: Yeah.
6: Now, that's a different thing. When you're pretty neck, you know, you neck rolling, it's different, you know.
0: Okay.
1: Oh, neck rolling. I like that.
6: Yeah, it's just a natural thing. A woman going, what woman don't like a man with a six pack? You don't look. What man don't like a woman with a fat back? You don't look.
0: Oh, wow.
6: You know?
0: Okay.
2: It depends on what part of that back fat.
1: Yeah. Nah.
6: I mean, hey, Trey, I'm talking about below the waist.
2: Oh, okay. There you go. All right. But so
1: if you talk about them sides, upper back.
6: We need that Dunlap. We good.
0: All right. Thank you, D. Thank you for your call. I appreciate it. Here's Chelsea. Chelsea, you hear what this dude is saying? He basically was saying is that, you know, when men are online liking a picture of another woman, that's no different than being out with his girl and staring at another woman, right? You agree with that?
7: No.
0: Okay.
7: No. Nah. Mm-hmm.
0: You think it's okay to like pictures? Your man could like pictures of other women and all that kind of stuff?
7: So my girl could like pictures.
0: Oh, your girl?
7: Any number liking pictures. Mm-hmm.

0: ex. Let me
1: hold on. Nowadays, y'all saying it ain't nothing but liking. Sure, yeah. You can say so if you want to.
0: Let me ask you this. What if they were to comment under the picture? Do you think if they commented on the picture, do you think that would be too far?
2: It depends on what they're commenting.
0: Nah, that's facts. That's real.
1: Dang. Yeah, we giving a lot of people some rope here.
0: What if they put like a flame emoji? If they put the flame emoji or heart eyes, you think that's too far?
2: It could be like they like the outfit, like the shoes, the hair.
0: Thank you.
2: It don't necessarily gotta mean they flirting.
0: That's what I'm saying. See what I'm saying?
1: Check them DMs. That's all I'm gonna say. Check them DMs.
0: Check the cash
1: out. DMs then. Thank you very much for your call. I appreciate it. What do y'all think? This guy got a point. The guy is saying you liking pictures is no different than if you were out with your man or woman that you're staring at another person.
0: Aye.
1: So it's the same thing. Do you agree with that? Let us know your thoughts. 833, talk to Dee Dee.
3: That's 833-825-5233.

0: 10, girl, you a 10. Girl, you a 10, girl, you a 10, girl, you a 10. Girl, you a 10, girl, you a 10, girl, you a 10. Girl, you a 10, girl, you a 10, girl, you a 10.
1: All right, so a guy, he got online. He somehow he caught the attention of Trey G. Trey G said his algorithm is interesting because this came up where a guy was basically saying, when guys are liking women's pictures online, it's like cheating almost to him, right?
2: Yeah, it's disrespectful.
1: Mm-hmm.
2: Yeah, he said it's disrespectful to your partner.
1: Yeah. And so we're trying to figure out if y'all think it's disrespectful when they're taking pictures. Here is Paul. Hey, Paul.
3: Hey, what's up?
1: All right, Paul, you think it's disrespectful or what? You think this guy went overboard?
3: It just depends.
1: Mm-hmm.
3: It all depends. If you're liking the same guy photos all the time, you like the same woman photos all the time, it should be a problem.
2: That's a good point.
3: It should be a problem with your partner.
1: Mm-hmm.
3: Now, I can't say that you can't like nobody's stuff, because if that's the case, that means my wife shouldn't be liking no woman's stuff, because I don't think she like girls.
1: Mm-hmm.
2: Another good point.
1: Okay.
2: Dang. But the thing is, too, if you follow that person, of course, their picture's going to come up all the time. So you got to, like, manage how much you like they post. You know what I'm saying? Like, I like two of his posts this week. I can't like a third one. That's tough.
3: Yeah, and we got social media. We got to show love. Otherwise, what we having social media for?
2: What we having it for? Right.
1: Okay.
2: I just think a lot of times people put too much into social media. They put it into their relationship too much.
4: Yeah.
3: Too much.
1: I could say it's too much, but I don't know.
2: What? I see. That's
1: friendships
2: the issue.
1: Be ending on social media. You know, even though we talk about it as a lie on social media, we let comments from social media get to us now. So just act
5: but
1: like social
5: again,
1: media don't have an influence
5: to,
1: now.
5: Go back. You need to have confidence in your relationship.
1: Oh, really? Okay.
5: Have confidence in your relationship. Believe in it.
1: All right.
2: I just think we give it too much life. There's a real life that we have outside of them comments and them likes. Let's focus on that instead of the comments and the
1: but
2: likes.
1: But every now and then that seeps in. I'm telling you, real life seeps in, especially when folks be seeping into them DMs.
2: DMs.
1: Them be real.
2: Yeah.
1: All right, now. You made me get mad. I'm about to start looking to see what my husband's doing right now. Hey, good morning. Hi, Ryan.
6: Hey, how's it going this morning?
1: Pretty good. What do you think about what this guy is saying?
6: So listen, I'm gonna say this, man. I've had my fun in life, and when you unlock a level in life like that, man, you've matured, but you also had enough. I agree with him 100%. At the end of the day, there's such a thing called emotional cheating, liking pictures, emotional cheating, sneaking a look behind your girl's back, emotional cheating.
1: Yeah.
6: Right? it took me a wise woman to teach me that, who's now my wife, man, and. You don't need to do that. Now,
1: like
6: if
1: that.
6: if you got the right woman, she gonna look with you in person, right? Like that's just how we get down. I see something first, I'm tapping my woman, like, look at that. She sees something like, hey babe, look at that. So I mean, as far as liking pictures, man, 100% agree, man. The first thing, especially nowadays, that women are gonna think or men are gonna think is this person liked two or three of my pictures, they must like me.
1: Because you're right. You're going from the perspective when he said what that other woman is going to think. And that's so true.
6: Yeah, 100%. You got to think about that, right?
1: Mm-hmm.
6: Like, and you know, to the point when you made it up to Trey G, like, what do you think if a woman, your woman, is liking other man's pics? You can sit here and play in front all you want, but you

0: ain't going to feel that way either. You ain't going to ask the question. And if you have to ask the question of why you like that picture, then that's insecurity in itself, right? So if we going to go all in and say it's insecure to, like, to ask or feel some type of way about liking pictures, then, you know, you got to hold yourself to that standard as well.
1: I disagree. I think if you asking questions, that's to get clarity. I don't think it's necessarily automatically, oh, you insecure. No. I just want clarity on it. Let's communicate.
0: But hear me out, Trey. Does it matter or doesn't, right? So regardless of what, like to me, I'm a straight cut guy, right? So if it doesn't matter, let it fly. If it does matter, you're going to ask a question to get clarity. I don't disagree with asking the question to get clarity. However, it was a thought in your mind, which, again, can lead to that. So, you know, and then what? That you also, you know, hoping that your partner's going to tell the truth, right? Which we all do, but you know what I'm saying?
2: Some lie.
0: Like, if you have to ask that question, then to me right there, then that's the sign. You shouldn't be liking other women's pictures. You should be liking other men's.
2: All right, listen, we appreciate all the calls. Wow.
1: Yeah.
2: Trey, you and Ryan was, boy, y'all were going round and round.
1: Listen, I think it does matter. I think why it matters is important as well, though. Either it matters because you insecure, or it just matters because I just want some clarity on it.
2: Either way it goes, y'all be careful with liking all these pictures out here now.
1: Cow.
2: Be careful, because the minute you like a picture, next thing you know, somebody's sliding in the DMs.
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0: It's Dee Dee's Weekend Kickback, along with Trey G and comedian J.J. Williamson. All right, listen, coming up later, J.J. says he went to church and had a spiritual awakening with the Holy Ghost, and he wants to share his experience with us, all right? Y'all get ready for that. 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
1: 1, 2.
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It's Dee Dee's Weekend Kickback. All right, so there goes comedian J.J. Williamson and Trey G. Coming up in the next hour, all right, we got to talk about this couple who's upset at their surrogate because they requested her to terminate the pregnancy, but she refused. You guys, it's all over the news and social media. It's a crazy, crazy mess. We got to discuss that. That happens in minutes. You're checking out Dee Dee's Weekend Kickback.

0: I want to talk about something this morning, and I saw it on the news, and I saw it on social media as well. Did y'all see the story about the woman who was a surrogate?
1: Yes.
0: And she got pregnant, carrying this baby for this couple. There was something wrong with the baby. The couple wanted her to terminate the pregnancy,
1: right.
0: And the woman said no. I want y'all to listen at this story and then give me your thoughts on it, okay? Take a listen.
2: A major development in a bitter legal battle playing out in Texas after a surrogate gave birth to a baby with a severe heart defect. McKenna West was hired by a California couple, Nasheen Gilkar and Omar Ahmed, to carry their child. But 20 weeks into the pregnancy came the devastating diagnosis. The child would have a rare and life-threatening heart condition. According to West's lawyers, the couple then requested she terminate the pregnancy. But West, who lives in Alaska, refused and traveled to Texas, an anti-abortion state, to continue the pregnancy.
3: This is my body, and I absolutely don't want to go through this. I didn't think that I could live with myself.
2: The baby boy was born in Dallas Wednesday. Texas Attorney General Ken Paxton stepped in, securing an emergency order to ensure the baby received life-sustaining treatment. But the biological parents argue she breached the surrogacy contract, and they sought a restraining order, barring her from seeing or holding the baby. According to their lawyers, they now have full custody. Legal experts say West faces an uphill battle in court.
0: Dang. Y'all hear this?
1: Yeah.
0: And then I'm mad at the parents now. The parents who are out of California who wanted the woman to terminate the pregnancy, abort the pregnancy.
1: Yeah.
0: Now the woman says, I'm going to have the baby, just had the baby, and now they're trying to bar her from seeing the baby, even though they wanted her to abort the baby.
1: And she carried the baby for them. But now then, she can't see him.
0: But then she defied them by saying, I'm going to have the baby. Because remember, the couple wanted her to terminate
1: the baby. Yeah.
0: Who y'all agree with on this? What y'all thinking about? This is real convoluted, though, ain't
1: it? Man, yeah, that's a tough one right there,
4: yeah,
1: man.
4: A lot happening.
1: I think if I'm going to go one side with the woman that was carrying the baby.
0: You going with the surrogate?
1: That was her body. She carried the baby, man. They say mothers bond with children when they're developing, man. Mm-hmm. She probably had a close bond, man, reading, and they got close. I mean, you carry that baby, man, you know, that's automatic love from the jump. Mm-hmm. I mean, I understand it was going to be, you know, birth defects and everything, man. But, you know, that's something you got to live with.
0: Mm-hmm. What about you, Trey? You agree with JJ?
4: I disagree.
0: Or the couple.
1: Disagree?
4: I go with the couple on my side just because I feel like this. I feel like we had an agreement. Mm-hmm. You know what I'm saying? The agreement was you would give birth to a healthy baby and, you know, we would do this and we would do that. Now, if we are having the agreement with each other, because we were going to take the baby, if we are having the agreement with each other, okay, we need to terminate this pregnancy, then we all need to come to that agreement and the pregnancy need to be terminated and just be done. Because we had the agreement. You know what I'm saying?
0: Yeah.
4: Just honor the agreement that we had.
1: But was they trying to terminate the baby before it was too late?
0: Yeah,
1: though?
0: I think so. They wanted to, and she was saying
1: and
0: no.
1: And she still saying no.
4: If it's too late, then I mean,
0: maybe I don't know if it was too late. Either way it goes, the woman just wasn't going to terminate the pregnancy. Period. Whether it was the beginning, the end, she went to Texas because she wanted the protection. Was like, I'm not getting ready to do this.
4: Yeah, if it's a too late issue, then that's something different. But if there's still time to terminate, and we are now at the agreement of, hey, we can't have this baby, like, we don't want this baby at this point because of the health issues, then just terminate. You have to terminate the pregnancy.
0: This is a hard one. Y'all, tell me what you think about this. Do you side with the biologicals out of California? Even though this woman was just she was the surrogate, and I won't say just because that's the big thing. She's
1: 100%
0: the surrogate,
1: 100%.
0: And they had an agreement, like you said, Trey. They had an agreement with the surrogate, and then they said, well, the baby's not going to be healthy, so they didn't want to have to deal with that, so they wanted her to abort the baby.
4: There was a YouTube couple, I think, like, it kind of happened. She didn't use a surrogate. She was actually pregnant, and they found out that the baby was going to have some...
0: I did see that. They got a lot of backlash.
4: Some health
0: issues. She terminated the baby and the pregnancy.
4: But they felt like that's what was best for them. If they feel like, as a couple, they cannot do what it needs... they cannot do what needs to be done for this baby. You can't force it and say, like, oh, yeah, nah, y'all still going to have it. I'm so sorry.
0: All right, y'all hear what's like, going on. There's a woman, surrogate. She was a surrogate. She was hired to carry this baby for this California couple.
4: That's tricky.
0: When the California couple found out that the baby was going to have some birth defects, they said, abort the baby. The girl who's the surrogate said, I'm not doing that.
1: I'm not going to do that.
0: And even though, think about this, that's not her seed or anything. She's just the incubator almost. She's the, you know what I mean? Yeah. She's the surrogate.
4: Yeah. Yeah.
0: And so she's like, I'm not doing that. I'm taking this. I'm going to go to Texas so that I don't have to do. What do y'all think about this? Whose side do you, who do you side with? The surrogate? Ooh. Or do you side with the parents out of California? Hit us up right now because this is real convoluted. It's all over the news right now. 833. Talk to Didi.
1: That's 833-825-5233.
0: Going to the phone lines next to see what you got to say, all right?

0: Anyways, listen, coming up, we got another entrepreneur with the Small Business Spotlight. Can't wait to introduce you to them. And we are still taking your calls. How do you feel about this couple asking their surrogate to terminate the pregnancy? And she refused. Mm-hmm. Get ready to call in. It's Dee Dee's Weekend Kickback.
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7: She ain't even all that. Like, I ain't even like that. Ain't her mama white. So, you know, I

0: All right, so listen, here's the deal. We were talking about it. There was a situation with a surrogate, a California couple hired a woman to carry their baby.
1: Mm-hmm.
0: She carried their baby as a surrogate. When they found out that the baby was going to have birth defects, they told the surrogate, terminate the pregnancy.
1: Right.
0: She said no.
1: Right.
0: She was like, I ain't going to be able to do that. Morally, she just didn't feel like that was the right thing to do.
1: Sure, which is understandable.
0: So she went to Texas to protect herself and the baby.
1: Mm-hmm.
0: She had the baby. Now that couple is trying to tell her you ain't got nothing to do with the baby. This is convoluted and crazy.
2: Yeah, it is.
0: We want to know. We want to get your thoughts on that. Hey, good morning. Who's this?
3: This is Kay.
0: Kay, what are your thoughts on this situation? What do you think?
3: I honestly think that the surrogate is wrong.
0: Really?
3: I hear JJ in the background. I'm with Trey G. Mm-hmm. We had a contract,
0: mm-hmm.
3: and I heard the part where she was like, she couldn't just do that. She couldn't just abort the child. But she also has to remember, if the child was healthy, she was going to have to give the child up, and that's still an emotional attachment.
0: Mm-hmm.
3: And then on top of that, I also think kind of what made this a wild story is that she purposely moved from Alaska and came to Texas,
0: mm-hmm.
3: where she knew the law would protect her.
1: Mm-hmm.
3: Yeah.
0: Yep.
3: It's a crazy story all around.
1: You jumping through a lot of hoops in order to kind of like, you know, keep the baby and keep pressing your line when you know you kind of wrong in the end.
0: Is she wrong, though? Okay, I don't know. This is such a tough one. All right. Thank you. Thank you, Kay. I appreciate your call. Thank you for listening.
1: I would say that she's not wrong in the sense of wanting to
0: morally,
1: keep the baby.
0: Right.
1: Yeah, morally, she is right. But if me and my wife as the couple say we can't keep this baby, then we have to do what needs to be done.
0: Okay. All right. Okay. Jasmine, what are your thoughts on this story with this surrogate? Whose side are you on, the surrogate or the couple out of California?
4: I'm definitely on the couple side.
0: Really?
4: Because I feel like

0: Yeah, if we have a contract and you're carrying our seed, then we need to, if we don't want to keep the baby, you cannot force us to keep the baby. And if you want to try to keep it, that'd be weird for her to try to keep the baby if it's not even her, you know. Chemically, I don't know how they do that, but it's not even your child. Why would you keep our child? It's weird.
1: Yeah. So you're siding with the couple. You think that, yeah.
0: For sure, y'all have a contract. You do what we say.
1: Golly, and right? That's such a hard thing. Okay. Thank you for your call. I appreciate it. Thank you so much for listening. Hey, good morning. Who's this?
2: Amanda.
1: Hey, Amanda. Okay, tell me, what are your thoughts on this? Here's a woman. She's a surrogate. And basically what they're saying is that the baby was going to have a birth defect. So the couple who hired her to be the surrogate is like, terminate the pregnancy. She's like, I ain't going to be able to do it. That's no. Yeah. Whose side are you on?
2: I'm in the middle because I'm pro-choice, but the baby was, I think she was 26 weeks pregnant.
1: Mm-hmm.
2: And where the baby can survive, it's 20 weeks.
1: Mm.
2: And it was a heart defect that they could have surgery right after it was born.
1: Oh, really?
2: Yeah.
1: So it could be, it was a defect that could have been fixed is what you're saying.
2: That's the story that I read.
1: Yeah. And so you agree with then the woman or the couple?
2: The woman.
1: You agree with the woman. You would have done that the same thing she did.
2: Yeah.
1: Yeah. That's what
2: if
1: I was
2: wondering. If that's where the Texas is, I would have came to Texas.
1: Yeah. Okay. All right. Thank you, Amanda, for your call. I appreciate it. What's wrong, JJ?
3: I was just thinking, I mean, just another curveball. What if this woman had complications when she terminated this baby?
1: Yeah. Right.
3: Now you're putting yourself at risk.
1: Yeah.
3: Mm. A little bit. I mean,
4: but you knew the risk when you decided to be a surrogate. You knew the risk that when you decided to be a surrogate. So if this was a risk that was on the table at the jump, it just is what it is. Mm. You can't change the rules now that you don't want to get rid of the baby after we make the rules. Mm. It don't work like that. We make the rules.
1: Oh, y'all are calling on this. So you're going to make the rules,
3: but then I'm still taking a chance on damaging my body.
1: You signed the contract. You knew the risk.
4: So, that's what comes with having a baby.
1: Yeah. All right, y'all, what you think, okay?
3: It's tough.
1: So here's the story, it's all over the news. I saw it on social media. There was a surrogate that was hired to carry a baby for a couple out of California. This woman lived in Alaska. So all of a sudden, she gets pregnant. She has the baby. She's carrying as a surrogate. They find out that the baby has a heart defect, right?
4: Yeah.
1: So the couple goes, well, terminate the pregnancy. And the woman out of Alaska said, I'm not. And then she moved to Texas to protect herself and the baby.
3: Sheesh.
1: She had the baby. She had the baby. She was like, I'm having this baby. Now that couple want the baby. Mm. This is crazy. Whose side you guys on this situation? What you got to think about it, right? 833-TALK-TO-DeeDee.
3: That's 833-825-5233.
5: Ricky Rosé. Big X the plug. It's bigger than ever. We living large on this side. Double M. Set in stone.
6: Maybach music. Huh.

0: All right, so there's a situation that was going down with a surrogate. Have y'all heard about it? Take a listen at this.
1: A major development in a bitter legal battle playing out in Texas after a surrogate gave birth to a baby with a severe heart defect. McKenna West was hired by a California couple, Nasheen Gilkar and Omar Ahmed, to carry their child. But 20 weeks into the pregnancy came the devastating diagnosis. The child would have a rare and life-threatening heart condition. According to West's lawyers, the couple then requested she terminate the pregnancy. But West, who lives in Alaska, refused and traveled to Texas, an anti-abortion state, to continue the pregnancy.
0: All right. So, you hear what's going on.
2: Goodness.
0: It's real crazy and convoluted. Yeah. So, we wanted to get your opinion on this because we all been going back and forth in here. Hey, Nedra.
2: Nedra.
0: Nice name. Nedra, what do you think about this? Who's wrong in this situation? You got a surrogate or the couple? Which one?
3: I'm going for the surrogate mother because, first of all, I'm going to go a little bit deeper on you here.
0: Okay.
3: So, first of all, this is her body.
0: Mm-hmm.
3: Okay, in the agreement, it must not have been placed if something happens to the baby because, see, first of all, then I got to deal with the complications that may happen if something does happen, if I do terminate the baby.
0: Mm-hmm.
3: And then on top of that, God says, do not kill.
0: Mm-hmm.
3: So she got two things she's facing. She's facing the spiritual part of it.
0: Mm-hmm.
3: Then she's facing the

0: the complications that can go on with their body.
1: Yeah.
0: So apparently some of those things were not put in place in the beginning of them just wanting a baby.
1: Right.
0: So you got to think about that, because in the end, what it's going to say, she's the one going to be judged for that.
1: Yeah.
2: Yeah, but let me say this. Okay. The thing about it, I feel like they started the game, so they make the rules. Mm. You see what I'm saying? Mm-hmm. This is our situation. If we say we can't handle the baby, we can't handle the baby. And I get that whole thing of, like, you know, God says don't kill, this, that, and the third. I do understand that. But God also told that couple they shouldn't have a baby, or they couldn't have a baby for whatever reason. And they took it upon themselves to go outside of it. Mm. God wasn't thought of in that situation.
1: Mm.
2: So now this is our stuff.
0: They wrong for not even letting, if that's that woman's choice, that's her choice. They don't want the baby, then move on and find another surrogate mother. But let her deal, if she wanted to have a chance to keep the baby and the baby has a chance to live.
2: But I think that's the issue, is not her choice. If the baby has a chance to live, then yes. I'm not saying if it's after the fact, then, you know, do something. But it's not her choice. Mm. The choice is ours. And we've brought you in on our choice.
0: Yeah, I know.
1: It's sticky, ain't it, Nedra? It's pretty sticky, ain't it?
3: It's a very sticky situation,
0: man. Yeah, it's sticky, because, see, the one thing I'm going to say before I get off the line is the thing about it, that was not discussed if something happened to the baby. That part was never put in
1: place. Right.
0: So that's where the problem comes in.
2: But that goes for both sides.
1: So we
2: figuring it out as we go.
0: It does.
1: Thank you, Nedra. I appreciate you listening, all right?
2: Love, Nedra.
1: Aaliyah.
4: I'm with the surrogate. Here's why I'm with the surrogate, okay? Because the surrogate, okay, yes, they did have a contract. But my issue with that is I don't feel like the parents I'm going to actually take care of that baby because of the fact that baby has a health issue.
1: Yes.
4: I feel like the mother is only wanting to keep the child because that's a part of her husband's genes that she doesn't want to have another woman having that opportunity to have. I just feel like she's going to neglect this child.
1: Okay. Good point. Thank you, Aaliyah.
2: What part was good about it, did he?
1: Hey, Aaliyah, her opinion. I let Aaliyah do her opinion.
2: Because she agreed with y'all. That's the only good part of it.
1: All right. Hey, Misty. Come on. I know you got something to say.
2: Yes, girl.
1: What you think about this whole situation with the surrogate and the parents? What?
5: I'm going with the girl. I know you signed the contract and stuff, but how you going to just want to terminate the baby because of health issues?
1: Mm-hmm.
5: People have babies all the time with health issues. You do what you need to do to take care of that baby.
2: Mm.
5: Why would you do that? Mm.
2: I feel like y'all choosing with y'all heart instead of y'all mind.
1: Yeah.
2: You see what I'm saying?
5: No, I'm choosing with both, even though it's a contract, though.
2: Sure.
5: But still, now what if I would have got hurt trying to terminate the baby? Was y'all going to pay for that?
1: Mm.
2: But that's the risk you take when you agree to our game. We are trying to have a healthy, nice, healthy child. If we don't have that, we don't want to have the child. That was the terms of the agreement. We didn't say any child that come out of you we want to have. They don't want to have the baby.
5: So, Trey, you going to terminate every baby that has a health issue.
2: Well, let me say this. This ain't Trey's situation. Let's remove Trey out of
1: it.
3: Trey got D with you.
2: This ain't Trey's situation. I'll take care of whatever baby. But if that's their situation, that's their situation. They don't want to take care of it.
1: Hey, Misty.
3: Missy, you just dumped the blunt, didn't it?
5: I mean, I am at work right now, and I got to wait till I get off.
3: Well, you know what? Hell, I match it.
1: Missy,
5: I will call you later. We will partake then.
3: All right, we get off
1: soon. I like a laugh. Thank you,
3: real.
1: Misty, we thank you for listening, all right? We appreciate you, okay?
5: All right, have a good day.
1: You too,
2: love.
1: All right, listen at that laugh.
3: Missy got a good
1: boy,
3: one. On.
1: I tell you what, we appreciate all the calls this morning. We done ran out of time. Y'all really been calling on this one. Hey.

0: right. Have a good day.
1: You too.
2: You too, love.
1: All right. Listen at that laugh and that voice.
2: Yeah, Missy got a good
1: boy,
2: one.
1: Boy, I tell you what. We appreciate all the calls this morning. We ran out of time. Y'all really been calling on this one.
3: Hey. Ladies and gentlemen. Yeah. 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
1: The Box.
3: How you cook this?
4: My mom was in the bedroom, you know.

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I'm all about my money like I'm Uncle Sam. Say don't call me by no gospel, I don't give a damn. He a product of the ghetto, it's what it is. Like, what is this what it is? Like, what is this what it is? God.

0: Trey, we must stand back and make room for comedian J.J. Williams.
1: Absolutely. Right,
0: J.J. says something was chasing him. Something was after him, and he ran from it. Is that right?
1: I did.
0: And let everybody know what was chasing you.
1: Okay, and y'all help me out on this, man. So, you know, I grew up in the church.
0: Okay.
1: I grew up in the church, man. My parents made sure that I took time to go to church on every Sunday school.
0: Well, hold on a second. Were you the organ player or something?
2: Oh, my God. Did it come in?
0: It sure did.
1: Did it come in?
0: Yeah, I was like, dang.
1: Did it come in?
2: I know that's
1: so,
2: right.
1: So, man, you know, I started going to attending church on my own, man, because I was involved in church. I love to go to church. I love to go hear the music. And hear the message from the pastor.
0: Uh-huh.
1: Well, this particular Sunday, woo! I don't know what was going on. I mean, the service was going amazing. Mm-hmm. It was going so good that you know how the word be getting spoke, and you stand up,
0: mm-hmm.
1: and because you
0: Cause
1: so
0: saying
1: much,
0: because you're saying something, it touches your soul,
1: and it touches your soul. Yeah. So I stood up because mm-hmm. I was so involved, I was so interested in the message, and while I was standing up, I started sweating a little bit
0: mm-hmm.
1: out the blue.
0: Mm-hmm.
1: After the sweat, I ain't thinking nothing of it. And then next thing you know, I start tingling
0: mm-hmm.
1: a little. Bit.
0: Uh-huh.
1: Now, I'm saying to myself, while I'm listening to the message, what is going on?
0: So you start tingling?
1: I start tingling. Not shaking,
0: okay.
1: Just tingling.
0: Okay.
1: Nothing that, you know, nobody could really observe or see and everything. So I put my head down and I

0: said, Father, what's going on?
1: Mm-hmm.
0: What's going on with my body right now? And then I looked at my hands started shaking and everything. And I said, I know I'm not finna catch the Holy Ghost.
1: Oh, no.
0: I've never experienced the Holy Ghost. Right. I've seen it, but I never experienced
1: it on other people. Like some sisters.
0: Some sisters and brothers, you know, they get the shaking. You know, church, they need, you know, one of the, somebody to come fan them.
1: Right.
0: And
1: then some of, and now here's the thing. Like, for me, I get what you're saying. So when this is hitting you, you're scared because you don't know what it is. Because you, if you're like me, you've seen other people get the Holy Ghost and some of them do feel a little fake, too.
0: They feel, yeah, some of them be fake.
2: Yeah.
0: Now, I knew this wasn't fake or nothing like that. I wasn't trying to embarrass myself. I wasn't trying to get attention. I was very curious of what's going on. So I started looking at the Father and talking to him in my mind, like, Lord, what's going on? Out the blue, I said, oh, Lord, I'm finna catch the damn Holy Ghost.
1: Mm.
0: Oh, now, Lord. I never experienced the Holy Ghost. I don't know, you know, how, you know, you're supposed to react, and but I was very scared.
1: Mm.
0: I said, I don't want nobody to come over here and fan me.
1: Mm. You thought you were going to fall out?
0: I was going to either fall out or I was going to run up and down the aisle.
1: Okay.
0: Now, I didn't want to do that.
2: Oh, God.
0: I didn't want to do that.
1: You had two choices, to fall out or run up and down the aisle.
0: Down the aisle.
1: And you didn't really want either choice.
0: I didn't
1: want
0: to do one, none of them because some of my friends was there.
1: Okay.
0: And I didn't want to embarrass myself. So I started, you know, excusing myself after fellowship.
1: Mm-hmm.
0: And one of my buddies stopped me and I snatched my hand. I was like, hey, dude, I need to leave out of there. And I heard him say, JJ, don't fight it. Don't fight it.
2: When, was your buddy the Lord? That's what it sounded like we're talking to.
0: Well, it sounded like he was at least the Last Supper table.
1: So he said, don't fight
0: don't
1: it.
0: Fight it. Don't fight it. Don't fight it, man. But I was so scared, man. I like, at first, then I started saying to myself, Lord, I know you're not finna call me home. And I'm in the house of the Lord.
2: Why not call me home?
0: Why call me home? And I'm in here praising you. Mm-hmm. I'm doing what I'm supposed to do. I'm acknowledging you. Right. I'm giving you blessing and praise and everything. So I walked out. Okay. I walked out. And
1: okay. Hold on a second. When you walked out, did the organ player walk out yet with you? Because he's still going.
0: Yeah, he was still playing. Now, I look back and he had the organ around his neck. So I was very scared, man. When I tell you that, I've never felt that type of feeling inside of a church in my life. So, I mean, that shook me up so much, I took a break from church.
1: Oh, okay.
0: I took a break from church because I didn't know what that was. So I asked some family members, I asked some friends, and they said, JJ, you was about to catch the Holy Spirit.
1: Okay.
2: Oh, dang.
0: And you should not have ran from that.
1: Yeah.
0: Mm-hmm. Let the Lord take over your soul and your spirit. But damn it, I didn't.
1: I know what JJ's problem. He's scared that them jokes ain't going to hit the same.
0: Yeah. Exactly.
1: You want to be able to cuss.
0: Cuss everything. You know, I like to partake. I didn't want to. I want to turn my life around, but I don't want to turn it all the way around.
2: Now, JJ, you know, I got to ask, because you know how you get now. You sure you ain't hit the weed before you came in? You wasn't. You didn't partake before you went to.
0: Well, not that morning.
2: Okay.
0: Now, it was all morning when I. No, partake, but it wasn't Sunday service morning.
2: For sure, all right.
0: You know, it was probably about 3 o'clock, and I went to church at 11.
1: Oh, okay.
0: So I thought it was out my system. I don't think it was the marijuana.
1: You don't know what it is.
0: I really didn't
1: either
0: know.
1: Either way it goes, you ran.
0: I ran.
1: Okay.
0: From the Holy Ghost.
1: Okay.
0: And I was very afraid, man. But you know, I stuck it out and went back to church. And boy, when I tell you, I started sweating.
1: Uh-huh.
0: I started sweating.
2: Yeah.
0: I started patting my head, because I thought I had a little smoke,
1: okay.
0: Little mist coming out and everything, man. So
1: you're back at church now.
0: I'm back in church and everything, and I know what to expect. And I'm going to tell you now, Father, I will never run again.
2: I know that's right.
0: If it's time for me to, you know.
1: Now he's lying. Listen.
0: No, I'm not going to turn my life around. I don't mind turning my life around now. I'm grown. I understand.
2: Uh-oh.
0: And if that's what it's for me to do, just for
2: what JJ,
0: for
2: next thing you know, he's going to be in the choir talking about some.
1: Go ahead.
0: Know the law.
1: All right. Well, good luck with that, JJ. Let us know what happens this next Sunday, okay?
0: Okay.
1: All right.
3: 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Charleston's number one party station. This must be heaven. The Box, home of DD in the morning.

It's Dee Dee's Weekend Kickback. All right, so there goes Trey G, also comedian J.J. Williamson. Coming up on the show this hour, it's time to pamper yourself, and we're going to help by putting more cash in your pocket with the $1,000 Minute Game. But up next, get ready. We got Date Fail. All right, it's Dee Dee's Weekend Kickback.

0: Harold, you're still there, right?
1: Harold.
2: We are still here.
0: All right. So Harold, basically, guys, here's the deal. Harold said he met a woman. You guys met at a, what was it again you said?
2: It was a wine tasting.
3: Yeah, wine tasting. Yeah. Very highfalutin.
1: Yeah.
0: And I'll just tell everybody, if you're just now listening, Harold is 65. The young little tenderoni that he met was 35.
3: You're putting a lot on it now.
0: She was 35 when he met her at the wine tasting.
3: Yes.
0: They went out, clearly.
3: Yes.
0: And now what happened, Harold? She won't call you back.
2: Now she won't call me back. She won't return my messages. She won't return my calls. And I just need to know what happened. What went so wrong all of a sudden?
0: Now, Harold did tell us earlier that he is 65 and he tried to use his senior discount.
3: Hey, you keep bringing it. Ain't nothing wrong with it. He's a fiscally responsible man. That's all it is.
1: And he earned it.
0: Come on. Hey, Harold, I bet you that's what she's... Let me just, you be quiet. We're going to call her. We're going to call this woman Denise. You just be quiet. I bet I'm right. Here we go.
4: Hello?
0: Hi, is Denise there?
4: Yes, this is her.
0: Hi, Denise. Hey, it's Dee Dee, also Trey G and comedian J.J. Williamson from the radio station.
3: Hey.
4: Oh, hey.
3: Hey.
0: Hey. We're doing a survey,
3: mm-hmm.
0: and we just wanted to know, you went on a date with a guy named Harold, right?
3: Mm-hmm.
0: And what happened, when we want to know what happened on that date, and like, was it a date match or something?
4: I thought it was going to be a date match. Like, we met at a wine tasting,
0: mm-hmm.
4: we hit it off, and then the next day we decided to go on a date, but the entire experience with something I prefer not to do again.
0: Okay, hold on a second. Denise, wait. Because what we understand is, like, you're what, like 34 or 5, right?
4: Five.
0: You're 35.
4: Okay.
0: You're 35. See? And Harold is much older than you, right?
4: Correct.
0: How old did Harold tell you? He did tell you he's 65.
4: Yeah. I date older men. I feel like they're more mature, they're stable, and they really know what they want. It's no guesses, so that is my preference.
3: Okay.
0: All right.
3: It sounded real Anna Nicole-ish. I'm not going to lie to you. I'm not going to lie to you, Denise. It sounded real. I'm trying to get that inheritance.
4: No. I make my own money.
0: Okay.
1: I know that's
0: okay.
1: Good.
0: Okay, so what happened with this date? I mean, is you liked him, you didn't? What?
4: I liked him. We started out at brunch,
0: mm-hmm.
4: and, you know, while we were there, the server came over, and he basically asked for a senior discount, which, you know, he made a little joke. They said that, you know, they don't do that. And he was like, I'll just age while I eat. And I'm like, oh, you know, I laughed it off because, you know, whatever.
3: Uh-huh.
4: You wanted to see if you can get your senior discount. But then we went to the coffee shop, and
3: okay.
4: he did it again.
0: No.
4: And this time he pulled out. He pulled out his own little, like, laminated AARP card.
3: Oh, God.
4: That was the second time. Uh-huh. They're like, okay. The first time I get it, okay. But it's like for the rest of the day, that's all it was about was the senior discount. We went to the movie. He did it again. He's arguing with people because they don't have it. It's just, it was a senior discount day.
1: So, Denise, you have a problem with people trying to save money?
4: Listen. We went to 5 different events.
0: Oh.
4: I didn't ask to do all of these things. Mm. Again, I make my own money. I could have paid for something.
0: Mm-hmm.
4: But you want to go back and forth arguing about them not having one.
3: What's wrong with this?
4: Listen, for everything, coffee.
0: Yeah, that's like taking a coupon on a date. Like, would you take a coupon on a date?
3: Yes.
0: No.
3: Yes.
1: No. I'll take a coupon. Man, you know what? Having that AARP card is like having the big Joker.
0: Okay.
1: It's gonna pass.
0: All right. Wow. Hold on a second. Denise, Harold's on the phone. He wanted to know why you stopped calling him and didn't call. Now, Harold, you figured it out. I did too before we even
3: got
0: to the call.
3: I hate you,
0: Harold.
3: Right. Damn.
0: I told you. Harold. Harold.
2: Yes.
0: I was like, damn, did he hang up? He got embarrassed?
3: Right.
0: Harold, you now hear why.
3: Fell asleep?
0: Yeah, Denise
3: fell asleep.
0: He took a nap.
3: Eating Jell-O.
0: Y'all ain't even right.
3: Jell-O.
0: I hate y'all.
1: He brushing his teeth before he put them in.
0: Okay.
3: Shut up. Okay.
0: Harold, what do you think? You hear why now, right?
2: I still don't understand it. I worked hard my whole life, and I don't want to leave money on the table just to try to impress a woman.
0: Yeah,
1: absolutely.
0: I get it.
3: That's understandable.
4: That is perfectly fine, but arguing about it over and over at

0: every place we go to. I don't see that being something I want to do in my future.
1: Mm. Denise, but Denise, and I get that. I understand that 100%. You don't think you being just a little bit picky?
0: No, I don't want to walk around with a coupon code every day.
2: I'm kind of with
3: you. Okay.
2: I knew it. And
4: that's fine. I'll take my discount and my dignity, and I will just move on down
2: good.
4: The road.
2: Okay. Right. You know what?
0: Please do. Yeah.
2: Wow.
0: You.
2: She said, please do.
1: Yeah.
2: Okay. Listen, Harold, unfortunately, yeah, you hear why. And maybe on your next date with somebody under the age of 50, maybe you don't pull out the senior citizen discount, okay?
1: Oh man.
2: You hold on.
4: You know, I'm going to be who I am,
2: okay.
4: All right?
3: Thank you, sir.
2: You're right. Just not with a 35-year-old. All right, y'all give it up for Harold and Denise.
3: Hey.
2: All right. It's Dee Dee in the morning.

It's Dee Dee's Weekend Kickback. All right, Trey G, comedian J.J. Williamson. Up next, we're going to put a little extra paper in your pockets with a $1,000 minute game. That's coming up. And I think somebody needs to hear this. Basic rules of life. Just basic rules of life, all right? All right, that's around the corner. Coming up on Dee Dee's Weekend Kickback.

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3: What's up? It's Doja Cat.
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6: Charleston's number one K

0: one. Yep. Hi. Hi. How are you?
1: Hello.
0: Hello. That's comedian JJ Williamson, also mm-hmm. Trey G. Whoop. Guys, we got some money we're going to give someone with our $1,000 mini game.
2: Before we
0: get to the game, they said the first one of these opened in New York City in 1885.
2: Damn.
0: And it was only for men.
3: Just for me.
0: It was only for men. It opened in 1885. One of the first one of these.
4: 1885.
0: What do you think it was?
2: Mm-hmm. It was only for men.
0: It was only for men.
4: Wasn't like a gym or something? Wasn't a gym?
2: Damn.
4: Ooh. Can we get a clue?
0: Uh-uh.
4: I know we can't. I still ask anyway. Sheesh. Well, what's the answer?
2: Damn.
0: Okay, I'll tell you what. How about this? I'll give you. It's a restaurant.
4: It's
0: you
4: a restaurant?
0: You want it's a restaurant.
4: Chili's.
0: No. Chili's opened at 18.

0: 75.
1: Damn.
2: You never know. They had them triple dippers, man.
0: Applebee's.
1: Yeah, damn.
2: Damn. And,
1: can thou get me a triple dipper?
2: Good Lord.
1: Yeah, nah, you never know.
0: Yeah, in 1885.
1: What's the answer?
0: He said, it was Subway?
2: Damn. Hell nah.
1: Did Jared do the commercial?
0: God. That's what they said. In 1885, the very first one, it was only for men, a buffet. A buffet.
1: A buffet. Wow. Yeah.
0: And it was only for men.
1: I ain't hit no buffet in years.
0: Me either. Like, I love buffets.
1: 2026, you still go to buffets?
0: I still like them. I don't care.
2: Yeah, I like
0: just,
2: a buffet.
0: I just told I a friend of mine. I haven't been to one. And I said to her, I said, girl, you want to go with me in that buffet? She's like, I don't like them no more. I said, why? People be standing over them.
1: Yes.
0: Well, they stand over your food in the back, too, when they preparing it. Yeah. You don't know.
1: Sneeze.
0: Thank you.
1: Use their hands with no glove. Ain't got no the net on.
0: Talk to them.
1: And come on,
0: what's
1: now?
0: The difference?
1: Nah, it's too many people. It's too many different people at them buffets,
0: they
1: though.
0: Got glass right there now in front on top.
1: Don't nobody respect that glass.
0: Hey, I love me a buffet. I may need to go to one today.
1: Nobody respects that glass.
0: I love a buffet.
2: Yeah.
1: They'll lean over up under the glass just to smell the food.
0: Don't let it be a China buffet. Buffet. Y'all ever go to, it's always says China buffet.
1: Yeah.
0: And they'll have a, have you ever had one of them fried biscuits?
1: All right.
0: Woo! And the shrimp and the crab leg.
3: Okay,
1: Diddy. Only thing I hate about buffets when somebody take that big spoon out the greens and then pick up coleslaw with it.
4: You got the answers. We got that
0: bread. We got at home.
2: Yeah, you ain't lying.
4: For you with the $1,000 mini game, exclusively on Didi in the Morning.
0: Hello, good morning. Who's this?
5: This is Mr. Kuiper, Jamar.
0: Hey, Jamar.
1: Jamar, when was the last time you went to a buffet style restaurant?
5: Not really. I don't go because I'm a chef.
1: Oh, okay.
0: What that mean though, Jamar? What do you mean? Because you a chef, you don't go?
1: Tell her, Jamar.
5: Well, I really don't go because I can do what they do.
0: Oh, yeah. Okay.
1: Okay.
0: Yeah. What's your favorite dish that you can make, Jamar, that people go, dang, Jamar put his foot in this?
5: Well, I can really get out on barbecue.
0: That's one of my go-tos.
1: I don't know, Jabbar, man. Our producer, I don't think you got nothing on our producer when it comes to that barbecue.
2: No, not at all.
5: That's what you say.
1: Okay.
0: Now, Jamar, do you marinate it in anything?
5: Absolutely.
0: Okay.
1: So what's your specialty meat, though? Pause. Is it ribs? Is it brisket? What is it?
5: I'll do brisket.
1: Okay, he make a good brisket.
0: Okay.
1: He make a good brisket. It's hard to make a good brisket now. It be dry sometimes. So.
2: You ain't lying.
1: Hey, man.
0: All right, Jamar.
5: What you got to do is inject it and just let it relax.
1: Oh, okay. I know that's
0: let
1: right.
0: Let it relax. Let's go. Spin the wheel. Let's see how much money he going to get.
6: DJ JJ from the sip.
7: Trey G. Trey G.
6: $10 bonus.
1: He said like the me need a massage. Yes, sir. All right, Jamar. I'm going to read you the 10 questions. If you don't know the answer, what you going to say, Mr. Tendinism?
5: I'm going to say fast.
1: That's yeah, right. Yeah. Then we're going to spin the block, answer it again, and we got to go fast, all right?
5: Yep, absolutely.
1: First question. What was the last great vacation destination you visited?
5: Las Vegas.
1: Come on. How many sides does a hexagon have?
5: Six.
1: Which planet is known as the brightest planet in our solar system?
5: Uranus.
1: Uh-uh. Venus. I heard him say it. You said it, yeah. What is the hardest natural substance on Earth?
5: Earth. The ground.
1: No.
0: It is hard, though.
1: Pass. Which sport uses a puck?
5: Hockey.
1: Yeah. How many days are in a leap year?
5: 28.
1: No.
5: 29.
1: No, never mind. No, pass that because you ain't close. What is the largest ocean in the world on Earth?
5: Atlantic.
1: No.
5: Atlantic Pacific.
1: There you go. There you go. Who on the morning show has a comedy special called Overlooked?
5: JJ.
1: Come on now. Which U.S. holiday is celebrated on July 4th?
5: Independence Day.
1: Spell the word nuisance.
0: All right, you ran out of time.
1: Nah, it's in
0: you got seven. 7 out of 10. 7 out of 10.
1: Not bad.
0: What you missed was this one. What is the hardest natural substance on Earth? Diamonds. How many days are in a leap year? 366.
1: Yeah.
0: And nuisance is spelled NUISANCE.
1: Mm-hmm.
0: Okay? You got 7 out of 10. You're going to get $10 every correct answer. We added up to $70. But you spun the wheel and got an extra $10. $80.
1: Hey.
0: All right.
1: Not bad.
5: Let's go. All right.

0: know. I'ma just say you won't forget like you remember me.
1: The only party you don't have to wait in line for and is free. 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

0: guys, I need to talk to you about some basic life rules to see if you guys are aware of any of them. They say these are basic life rules, and does anybody in here go by any of them? Are you ready? Mm. One of the basic life rules says this: never kick a man when he's already down.
1: Oh yeah,
2: yeah. Big
0: one. Y'all believe in that too?
1: Oh yeah,
2: yes.
1: Yeah.
2: Big one.
0: Y'all don't throw salt in the wound when somebody's down.
2: Nah. Unless I really don't care for you.
0: That's real.
2: If I really don't care for you, I'll be like, yeah, I told you.
0: You gonna throw some salt in that wound?
2: Boy, I'm talking about the side where it pours.
1: Don't do it. Reconsider.
0: Another basic life rule, they said, dress well, no matter what the occasion is.
1: No.
0: Is that true?
1: No.
0: You know?
1: Nah,
0: y'all don't care about that?
2: Not all the way,
1: yeah. I'd rather be comfortable. Me I'm too. So sorry. Yeah. I'd much rather be comfortable.
2: Because my occasion is going to the grocery store now. I ain't finna iron nothing.
1: Right.
2: Tell you that now.
0: You walk up in there just wrinkle. Yeah.
2: Boy.
1: I ain't gonna lie to you. I'm taking a step further. If we going to a wedding or a funeral, I might have some basketball shorts on.
2: Damn.
1: I might have some basketball shorts on.
2: At a funeral?
1: Man.
0: Damn, Trey.
1: Look, I'm trying to be comfortable.
0: Trey, like, I ran up here real quick before I went and did this layup.
1: Yeah, for
2: right. Drake will be like, hey, he don't see me.
0: But I'm here. My presence matters. They said, don't make fun of your friend in front of his kids.
1: Oh, no. Nah. Yeah. Me isn't and the that, kids make fun of him with
0: us. That's a basic life rule.
1: With each other. Yeah. No.
2: Especially when the daddy walk off and look at you there.
0: They said, listen, nod, and most of all, make eye contact with everyone.
1: Yeah.
0: See, I don't like eye contact.
1: Why?
0: I don't like people. They say the eyes are the window to the soul. I don't want everybody knowing my soul.
1: Nah,
0: I don't need to look at me straight. And let me tell you something else. I look at you dead in your eyes for too long. Y'all gonna fall in love.
1: Pause.
2: Nah.
0: Okay. No.
2: Not with that goatee.
1: Not at all.
0: Can't not believe you see it.
2: I see the outline.
0: All right. Here's another one. Never take credit for the work you didn't do.
1: Facts.
2: Nah, that's a big fact.
1: Yeah.
2: Right there. Yeah. Don't do that.
0: You know what? I had a boss who used to do that with me.
1: Really?
0: Oh, he used to take credit for everything about what I did in life, he took credit for. I was like, I ain't do nothing, huh?
1: It shows a lack of integrity when you do something like that. Mm-hmm. I don't like that at all.
0: Mm-hmm. Don't take out your

0: phone during a conversation.
1: Cap.
0: What? You do that?
1: Yes.
0: Damn.
1: Sometimes I'm referring back to the phone in the conversation. Hold on, let me show you real quick. I got to show you this meme. Hold on, let me show you. So, yeah, you're going to pull the phone out sometime.
0: Okay. All right, here's another one they said. These are some basic life rules. Never insult the cooking when you're the guest. Don't go to nobody's house and you a guest and you start talking about, you need to add more salt to this.
1: Right. Nah, if it's nasty, it's nasty.
0: Yeah, or you got too much pepper in this.
1: Yeah.
0: They say, you know, if you're a guest and somebody, if I invite you over to have my spaghetti, you can't say nothing.
1: Nah, you shouldn't have invited me knowing that spaghetti tastes like this. you should have waited to invite me before you perfected that recipe.
2: You knew what you were doing when you were cooking.
0: All right, don't throw your friend under the bus to impress somebody.
1: Okay, that's a good one.
0: That's a good one, right? That's a basic
1: That's not
0: rule.
1: A real friend. Yeah, mm-hmm. That's a good one.
0: This one, I believe, because I have a friend right now who's been staying at the house, and she did this, and I got mad. I brought home some leftover steak, and I come in there, and my steak had been cut on and eaten on.
1: Oh, no.
0: What the hell?
1: I know you lying.
0: Yeah, so listen.
2: But that's love right there.
0: No, it ain't. Basic life rule. Never eat the last piece of something you didn't buy.
2: Amen.
0: If you didn't buy it, don't eat the last piece.
2: Amen. I almost put my son out because he bit my damn hamburger.
0: You ain't supposed to do that. If you ain't buy it, you don't eat the last. You understand that.
2: I totally agree with that.
0: Stop telling people more than they need to know, they said. That's a basic life rule.
1: Okay. Yeah.
0: Now, I can't help that.

0: lend money?
1: Yeah, I lend some
0: money. And you be waiting on it?
1: I'll be right there.
0: How many times have they paid you back, family?
1: Family, all the time.
0: Oh, really? You got
1: yeah,
0: good family.
1: All the time, yeah. I got lucky.
0: Okay. Mine don't pay back nothing.
2: Yeah. When it comes to my sister, I ain't gonna lie to you, I just give it.
0: Yep.
2: I be like, all right, you can have it. You know what I'm saying?
0: Basic life rules, because again, you're gonna be expecting it back from family and they ain't giving it to you. Right. It could tear up a family, so you might as well just be like, it was a gift.
2: Yeah. Anybody else, though? I'm at the family reunion with it. Hey, you got that money you owe me?
0: Damn, he said the family reunion.
1: Yeah, that's the shirt that's on my family reunion shirt.
2: Facts.
1: You got that?
2: Yeah.
0: All right, just some basic life rules for you this morning, all right?
3: Every Thursday and Saturday afternoons at 3 p.m.

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1: It's Dee Dee's Weekend Kickback. All right, so there goes comedian J.J. Williamson, also Trey G. And we hope you're enjoying your weekend. We hope it's going great. Now listen, take the time to get to know us better. Log on to our social media profiles. You can follow Trey G at A-Y-E underscore Trey G. And also follow comedian J.J. Williamson at The Real J.J. from the Sip to Peas. All right, please take that time to get to know us. And you can find me at Dee Dee in the morning. All right, coming up next, we're going to show some love to another business with our small business spotlight. It's Dee Dee's Weekend Kickback.

meeting, sucking toes, cue in the face, heavy on the back.

0: Trey G and comedian J.J. Williamson. Now, J.J., you know, Trey G always brings somebody in.
1: What?
0: For our small business spotlight, y'all, I need to tell you something about these folks. They got Zydeco Joe's Cajun products.
1: Come on.
0: Cajun products that are good. It's seasoning. They're here to talk more about. Introduce these folks, Trey, because you know them.
1: Yes, indeed, man. We got my guy, Big Sean, a.k.a. Bonafide Bice, and the owner and CEO of Zydeco Joe in the building.
2: Yeah. Stop playing.
0: Tony Howard, wait a minute. I got Tony Howard and Sean Irby.
1: Come on.
0: All right, let's talk, fellas. This Zydeco Joe's Cajun product. Tell me about it.
3: Yes, ma'am. How you doing? I'm Tony Howard. Originally from Winfield, Louisiana, and these are our late grandmother's recipes that we're just sharing with the world. Yeah, so we have four spices on the right now on the market.

0: we have a Winfield Cajun dust after the city. Ooh. 1.0 Cajun. You put it on everything.
1: Damn. Yo.
0: We have a 2.0. A little bit more heat. Bayou Gala. It's a sweet one, but it's made with natural honey, natural lemon herbs and spices. And then we have our last one, which is our gourmet fish fry breading.
2: I got some of that fish fry. Yeah. Come on.
3: You know, I can only imagine, man, you say this is your late grandmother's recipe, man. There's some good ass eating down there back in the
0: day. Central Louisiana. Yeah.
4: What part? What part?
0: Central Louisiana. We're from Winfield, Louisiana.
3: Winfield.
4: How long have you guys been at it? Because, you know, this, of course, is our small business spotlight. Mm-hmm. And how long have you guys been in business now?
0: Man, we've been in business 9 years, 4 months.
4: Wow. 9 years?
0: Yeah. We're in 140 grocery stores throughout nine states.
2: Come on. Yeah. Let me ask you this. Now, with the seasonings and stuff, what exactly is it best to be used on? What would you recommend as somebody?
0: I would recommend putting it on everything.
2: Okay. Mm-hmm.
0: On the 1.0 Winfield Cajun dust, I'll tell anybody, put it on just about anything.
2: Yeah.
0: I had a guy on last Saturday. He put it on some, he was eating shaved ice. Mm-hmm. We call them snowballs in Louisiana.
2: Come on.
4: And he put it on shaved ice.
0: Yeah, seriously.
4: Okay.
0: Yeah.
4: Wow. All right. Now, this is crazy. Everybody, we're talking to Tony Howard and Sean Irby. Zydeco Joe's Cajun products we're talking about.
3: Lie. Look, the season smells so good. Mm-hmm. It's my cologne. My cologne. What you in? This Zydeco.
4: Okay, so you brought something in though, because you put it on. You can put it on seafood. Pork.
0: Yep.
4: Beef.
0: It is an all purpose.
3: Chicken. Yeah. All purpose. Yeah.
0: All purpose. You can put it on anything.
2: I had some KFC the other day. I ain't gonna lie to you. I sprinkled it on.
4: Okay, and so wait, because I'm trying to understand. So you brought some food in.
0: Sure.
4: What did you use on the crab?
0: On the crab legs, only two things I used was Bayou Gala, which is our sweet one, natural honey. And then I used our Winfield Cajun dust. That's the 1.0.
4: It's something about that Cajun dust. You keep calling it Cajun dust.
0: Trust me.
4: What's all that Cajun dust on it?
3: It's like this. Damn, this sound illegal. Let me get a pound of that.
2: Now, Bonafide Bites, Bonafide Sean. Yes, now, tell us about kind of your path as a food reviewer. You know what I'm saying? Because I know it's some ups and downs, ebbs and flows, good and bad in it.
5: Man, I'm pushing on 4 years right now.
4: Okay.
5: And it started out rough. Mm. Let's put it like that, to say the least. I feel successful being around a bunch of people.
2: Right.
5: And y'all.
4: So you're his brand ambassador, is that right? You're the brand ambassador. That's pretty awesome, though.
2: And I know he cooked because I seen an alligator on the grill one time, and I said, what the hell is this? Man, a whole gator.
5: We got a whole another gator coming up. Stay tuned.
4: Stay tuned. Wait a minute. A gator on the grill.
0: But not just a gator. What kind of gator?
5: A soul food gator.
4: Why was he soulful? Could you use some?
5: No. We stuffed it.
4: With what?
5: Mac and cheese, collard greens, and yams.
3: That's soul.
0: That's a fact.
2: Yeah.
5: He do some black people stuff.
2: He must be Italian.
5: Soul food gator.
3: That gator been divorced twice. That's our soul idiot.
2: Shut up.
4: Let me just say this. Zydeco Joe's Cajun products, where are they located? Where can we find them? On what stores?
0: So they're in some medium stores. They're Max Fresh Market in Louisiana. Uh-huh. We're in pretty much all of those. Houston, we're in a lot of Benny's Supermarket down in Lafayette. Mm-hmm. We're in several stores in Houston. Wow. And then also, you can find us online.
4: Wow.
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2: Notice he said Lafayette.
4: It
2: ain't no Lafayette.
4: This is crazy that you got this spice and you said four flavors total.
0: Mm-hmm. Uh-huh. Yes, ma'am.
4: And people can go online to get them. What about on social media? You're on social media.
0: Yeah, we're on social media at ZJCajunFry.
4: Okay.
2: Come on.
4: ZJCajunFry, everybody. Yo. When I tell you, this is some good seasoning right here.
2: Big
4: and
2: facts.
4: You got a great guy to be your spokesperson right
0: big
4: there.
0: 100%.
4: Yeah.
0: 100%.
4: Yeah, that is awesome. So let everybody know how they can follow you as well.
5: Man, Bonafide.bites.
4: Mm-hmm.
5: Bonafide with a Y, not an I.
4: Mm-hmm.
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4: Bonafide Bites.
2: Yeah.
4: Zydeco Joe's Cajun products. Make sure you support. Mm-hmm. 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Everything that you can. Yeah. Look, Thanksgiving's on the way. Christmas. Get ready to use it for your food and this and that. Yeah. And you said people need to go to, what is it again? ZJ.
0: 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Or you can also find us on Amazon.
4: All right. And also make sure you follow this man right here, Bonafide.Bites.
5: Yes, ma'am. I appreciate it.
4: 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Yay!
1: 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Thank you to everybody who puts the show together. Comedian J.J. Williamson, Trey G., Breeze, G-Man, Peter, also Ariel Grind, and Baby Helios. Enjoy the rest of your weekend, and we'll talk to you next week on Dee Dee's Weekend Kickback.

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let's get the party started. 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That's when I knew that your heart was scarring. 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Like, wait, babe, let me ask your pardon. This ain't Gucci, this is Prada, darling. 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

girl, you a 10. Girl, you a 10, girl, you a 10, girl, you a 10. 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
1: Broski. 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

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Somebody tell them people Mr. Hem is here. 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
0: Mr. Him is here.
1: Whoa, whoa, whoa, whoa, whoa, whoa.
0: Mr. Him.
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shorty was such a bang. 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Please don't put me to the test. 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

0: 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You know we must get down. It's time for the tropical sounds of the Latin Groove Mix with DJ Luigi and friends on Thunder Cat Radio. 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

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See you at the bar, you was hardly talking. That's when I knew that your heart was scarring. 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
1: C-A-L-L-D-A-D.
0: Hi, it's Matt from Call Dad. I really like to fish. I'm not that good at it, mind you. Let's say the fish and I, we have a mutual misunderstanding. My son, though, is obsessed with fishing. He picks the spots we fish. He tells me what lures to use. He ignores that the fish he's hunting is bigger than he is. Seriously, he pulled in a tarpon on his own last year. And when he decided to catch a long-nosed gar, bam, he hooked one. And the look on his face, pure joy. And when I see that joy, the feeling I get is, it's indescribable. Excitement, pride, the butterflies in my stomach. Seeing him be amazing. I like fishing, but I love being a dad.
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10, girl, you a 10. Girl, you a 10, girl, you a 10, girl, you a 10. 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

0: 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What happened? A lot has happened this week. 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Hurricane Wisdom. 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

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It's time for your entertainment check-in. 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Well, what happened was all those death rumors are false. Quality Control P, we know P. Thomas, he is receiving medical care. He did have a heart attack, but he has not passed away. 45 years old, he had a heart attack. Man, that's rough, but he is getting treatment. He's alive, and he is thanking everyone for their thoughts and prayers. 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

0: 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My DJ is living what you rap about. 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I like it in the club, but my main bad.
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It's 99.3 The Box. That's Givian right there with Jezebel. And on the way in the entertainment check-in this week in review, even though Chris Brown's maid won her case against him, she hasn't gotten any money. So guess what? They're going after something else. I got it coming right now. Flo, Don't Break Her Heart. Keep it locked on your number one party station, The Box.

push up on you, he gon' fold. I'ma have him eating, sucking toes. Look, cute in the face, heavy on the backside. 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But if I did, I'd be sitting on him.

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It's 99.3 The Box. It's your girl Dre. It's time for your entertainment check-in. So even though Chris Brown's former housekeeper, remember the dog bit her and she had this bruise all over her face? Well, she won $13 million in June, but says she has not gotten paid any money. So she went back to the courts, and the court is now letting her collect straight out of Chris Brown's royalties from his stadium run with Usher. Oh boy, she not playing. Keep it locked. Don't get number one party station. The Box. Let me ask your pardon.

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It's your girl Dre. It's time for your entertainment check-in. This week in review, what happened? Well, in a recent interview with Yo-Yo, she was asked the question, what does she think Tupac's life would be like if he was still alive today? You know, they were like brother and sister, basically. And she said she believes that Tupac would be right up there with the greats, doing the same thing that Jay-Z is doing. She said he was a man that was so powerful. He was so young, but he was also so wise. Keep it locked on your number one party station, The Box.

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